0: Zomer.
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1: Hay una fiesta en mi casa. Vengan. Será muy divertido.
2: Are we getting too close? You're leaving things in my

Every note is a wave. Every melody a prayer. Music is love. Music is connection. It carries us higher and brings us home.

0: have a good record here at Villa Park in the Premier League. It's one of our favourite away grounds. Let's hope that continues tonight. Right, straight into the teams. So Liverpool, a major blow. No Alexander Isak, ruled out with a minor knock, but Mohamed Salah, Florian Wirtz are on the bench. Still no sign of Alisson Becker. One change from Chelsea. Joe Gomez in for the injured Jeremy Frimpong. So we go with Georgi Mamardashvili in goal. Back line of Milos Kerkez, Virgil van Dijk the captain, Ibu Konate, Joe Gomez at right back. Then Ryan Gravenberch, Curtis Jones, Alexis McAllister. And then Rio Engamoa, Cody Gakpo. And we anticipate Dominic Szoboszlai playing the Mo Salah role on the right. Bench of goalkeeper Freddie Woodman, Florian Wirtz, Mo Salah, Andy Robertson, Federico Chiesa, Trey Deeney, James McConnell, one of the heroes of the Carabao Cup at Wembley under Jürgen that day against Chelsea. Been on loan at Ajax this season, then has been injured, but he's on the bench alongside the young Senegal defender, Mortala and Jai, and the striker Will Wright. Both teams coming out onto the Villa Park field as we speak. A firework display going on as Villa prepare for Wednesday's Europa League semi-final. Villa go strong today. Three changes from the draw with Burnley last weekend. They go with Emi Martinez in goal. Backline of Luca Digne, Pau Torres, Ezri Konsa and Matty Cash. Then Victor Lindelof playing in a holding role, the former Manchester United man, with Youri Tielemans there. Emi Buendia playing off Ollie Watkins, flanked by Morgan Rogers and John McGinn. On the bench, the goalkeeper Marco Bizot, Ross Barkley, Tammy Abraham, Andres Garcia, Jadon Sancho, Ian Matson, Douglas Luiz, Lamar Bogard and Leon Bailey. By the way, Unai Emery has faced Liverpool 14 times as a manager and he's only won once, Europa League against Jürgen for Sevilla. Interesting indeed. Chris Kavanagh, our referee, would you believe it's the ninth game he's officiated Liverpool in the league this season. VAR is Neil Davis. Alongside us, Liverpool and Ireland legend. He also had a spell at Villa. We remember him as a Red, of course. Mr. Ray Houghton.
1: Yeah, lovely to be at the game, Steve. Really looking forward to it. You've got two teams that are trying to get over the line as far as competing and getting into the Champions League for next season. Both know a win in the last two games that will be enough. You know, whoever gets the win tonight, they're in the top five, which is what they've been thinking about all season.
0: It's mad, isn't it?
1: It is. I mean, but it's great. Both teams just seen them coming out there. They look nice and relaxed. Obviously, it's the last home game of the season for Aston Villa, so they're bringing all the children out with them. It seems to be something that's happened over the last few years, but I'm sure the focus will be there for them. A lot of talk about what's the mindset for the Aston Villa players with that final next Wednesday against Freiburg. But they know they've got a job to do. As a professional footballer, it's not about what's going to happen in a week's time or, you know, next season. It's about what happens in the here and the now, what's going to happen in this game, and they have to be ready for it.
0: Yeah, as we get underway tonight, Liverpool are fourth, Villa fifth, but Liverpool are only ahead on goal difference despite our stuttering form. But we're looking for an improvement from Chelsea tonight, Ray.
1: Yeah, certainly. I mean, I thought we started well against Chelsea, got 1-0 up, and I thought Chelsea were there for the taking. I thought if Liverpool really went after them, they could have got a second and maybe even a third, but they sat back. You know, they've done that a few times this season where they haven't really gone on and dominated the game in the manner I expected them to. Came back into it in the second half in a fashion, but you know, when you knew a win against Chelsea probably would have been enough with the goal difference between themselves and Bournemouth, it wasn't what you expected from Liverpool.
0: Found this a bit of a mad stat, Ray. Emi Martinez conceded 27 in 13 against Liverpool.
1: Yeah, well, look, listen, the Liverpool players and fans will be hoping that continues tonight. But I'm always wary of things like that because it's got to change at some time. And you can hear the atmosphere in the stadium here at Villa Park, absolutely electric. You know, the home support are certainly behind their team. They're looking forward to a very productive end of season. Though they've won a trophy since 96, is it? League Cup.
0: We need a good team performance, don't we?
1: Yeah, they certainly do. The Liverpool players, I think, you know, what they should be doing now is proving to the manager that they're worthy to be here for next season. Because there's going to be big decisions in the summer. The manager will know that everyone will be looking at him. They'll be looking at the players, who he wants to keep, who he wants to move on. So there's going to be some key decisions. But a lot of it will be down to if Liverpool are in the Champions League as well.
0: Absolutely. That's what we've got to make sure of. With two to go before an emotional farewell at Anfield next weekend for Mo and Robbo. Liverpool in the white shirts, away strip, attacking from right to left in the first half. Szoboszlai gets us underway, plays it out of play, getting Liverpool further up the pitch in the glorious Villa Park sunshine.
1: Yeah, beautiful sunshine, weather conditions and pitch conditions, absolutely superb for a football match. Just interesting, we were wondering where Curtis Jones might play. It looks like he's going to be on the right-hand side. Szoboszlai will be in a central midfield position with Joe Gomez at right back. Just interesting to see how it works out as the game goes on.
0: Never seen him play there before. I thought Szoboszlai was probably nailed on to play.
1: Yeah,
0: there,
1: well, Dominic's played there quite a few times this season, hasn't he?
0: But Arna must want to keep him in the centre, bombing on.
1: Yeah, well, I think it's also his energy levels that he'll be looking for in this particular match. And interesting enough, early start of the game, but there's McAllister really high up the pitch there, putting pressure on Konsa, not allowing him to get his head up and play a forward pass, which is good to see from Liverpool's point of view.
0: Villa get a throw in deep inside their own half, which their right back Matty Cash will take. Throws it long down the line on the right, headed forward by Gravenberch. Szoboszlai, McAllister, Gravenberch again. Oh, he loses the ball easily to McGinn, and Rodgers running at Liverpool centrally. Watkins makes the run. Rodgers running at Gravenberch, beats him, edge of the area, nice turn by Watkins, gets the shot in. Mavrashvili down to his right to save.
1: Yeah, they broke the play up well there. It all came from a mistake from Gravenberch, who just got caught in possession, and then there was two, three Liverpool players caught out of position. McAllister, Szoboszlai, even Kirkish had gone high up the field, and then Rodgers came infield, played a little ball into Ollie Watkins, who just turned Kanati the wrong side, just had a bit of a snapshot straight down the middle of the goal. Easy take there for the goalkeeper.
0: Yeah, he's got a good goal scoring record against us, Ollie Watkins. 6-11 for Villa against Liverpool. Now Pau Torres at the back, turns it back to his goalkeeper Emi Martinez, who will be with Alexis McAllister in the Argentina World Cup squad defending their trophy. Now Cash at right back again for Villa. Down the line, in comes Van Dijk, but Gravenberch started it really sluggishly, took it off Van Dijk, and Villa take a quick throw with Van Dijk out of position. Now Watkins, Rodgers on that right-hand side, holds off Kirkes, Lindelof playing in midfield, Tielemans. It's all Villa in the opening 2.5 minutes, 0-0. Back towards Pau Torres, short of the halfway line, and square to Konsa. Cody Gakpo playing as a central striker. It is Curtis Jones playing in that Mo Salah role, but he's very deep at the moment. Villa with the ball to the edge of the box. Kirkes intercepts, and now McAllister takes too long and nearly lost the ball again. What to the next?
1: Yeah,
0: touch.
1: All I would say, though, there was no movement. Ingemar didn't make an angle to receive it.
0: And now Ingemar has been muscled out of it by McGinn. Ball into the area. Kanate let it go. Goal kick.
1: Yeah, Liverpool just need to sharpen up a bit at the moment. They're just too passive in possession of the ball. Looks like they've got no awareness that they're going to be closed down. We've seen Gravenberch giving the ball away, which led to the Watkins chance. McAllister looking for an option. There wasn't anyone really making themselves available. And it's occasions like that, though, Steve, with Alexis, if there's no one to play it short, you've got to play it over the top. You've got to spin the opposition and then just get higher up the pitch.
0: 0-0. Kanate plays it forward up towards Jones. Szoboszlai in midfield. Now McAllister lifts up, ball to his left to Milos Kirkes. Two draws in previous two seasons between these two teams. 2-2 here last year. Remember Darwin Nunez missing an absolute sitter from about a few yards out. Here's Kanate. Scoring to his left to Van Dijk. Forward to McAllister. Layoff by Engamoa to Kirkes on the left again. Now to Gravenberch. Plays it square to Kanate on the halfway line. Now back to Virgil van Dijk again. 4 minutes gone, 0-0. McAllister, loose ball, gives it away. Then Gakpo wins it centrally. Needs help, gives it away. Cody Gakpo, and Villa win it back.
1: Yeah, it's a couple of players just, not good enough in possession of the ball there. You know, they had easy options to play the ball, and a little bit slow and ponderous in possession of the ball there. Gravenberch once again. And then Cody Gakpo, who was trying to play out to the right-hand side where Curtis Jones was free.
0: Now Konsa, back to Emi Martinez again. Big kick out towards Pau Torres, deep inside his own territory. On a slot, pointing directions, and Villa have split Liverpool here. Lucadinha on the left, ball into the box. Watkins, good challenge, Van Dijk. Important challenge that to clear it.
1: Brilliant little nudge, wasn't it, from Van Dijk? It, you know, he just caught Watkins off balance there with a little ball.
0: Oh, lovely there by Nkomoa. Beat two Villa players, foul by Buendia. Free kick.
1: Yeah, lovely bit of skill from Rio. But I'm looking around, where's his support? You know, where's the players in and around he can lay the pop the ball off to and then utilise his pace to get? Because he's got the beating of Matty Cash when it comes to pace and obviously skill, but you've got to give him the ball. Just looks a little bit, the balance of the team isn't quite right at the moment. As Curtis is not a wide player, and you can tell more often than not he wants to come in field and get involved in the build-up play.
0: Now Joe Gomez plays it square towards Konate. Now Van Dijk again. Needs to sign his own territory for Liverpool here. 5.5 minutes gone, 0-0 at Villa Park. Jones on the right, rolls it back to Gomez again.
1: See there, just with Joe Gomez there, he just apologised to Cody Gakpo because Cody made a run in behind and he spotted it, but then put his hand up because he didn't play the ball.
0: Nkomoa, good ball down the line. Kerkez, good ball into the box, but it's headed away by Lucadinha. That was a really good ball in by Kerkez.
1: I don't think you can ask anything more from Milos there. He's delivered the ball into a good area. You'd question where's the bodies getting into the box. You know, Gakpo got in there and the only other one was Szoboszlai, who got in there a little bit too late.
0: Now it's Van Dijk, deep inside his own territory. Rolls it to the halfway line, Konate. Rolls it square to his left of Van Dijk again. For Liverpool, into Kerkez.
1: Just do it a little bit quicker. You know, at the moment, it's a little bit too slow. That's McAllister. A better ball. Better ball there.
0: McAllister, good ball forward. Szoboszlai turns Buendia. Jones on the right wing now. Gakpo in the middle. Still Jones, taking on Lucadinha. Lovely reverse ball. Szoboszlai's in, clips the ball in, a missed kick at the back by Villa. Lindelof eventually gets it away.
1: Yeah, once again, you're looking at Liverpool players in the box, not too many of them. It was well worked from their point of view.
0: Trying to lift one over the top, yeah, too high much for Cody Gakpo.
1: Yeah, a good idea, but just too much on it. You know, one of them straight balls that right down the middle, you hardly ever get players in with that type of ball.
0: Felt a bit sorry for Cody against Chelsea. He's playing as a lone striker again. He didn't get any service at all.
1: Well, it wasn't that. I don't think he touched the ball in the first 40 minutes.
0: No.
1: And it's because they had three centre-halves, and he was trying to find areas to get on the ball, and the players just couldn't find him.
0: Buendia over the halfway line. Ball forward. Watkins one-on-one with Van Dijk on the left in the box. He turns Van Dijk and fires away over the top.
1: Brilliant play for it. He's injured himself here, Ollie Watkins. He looks like he's in a bit of pain.
0: Oh,
1: just with the way that it was, good movement.
0: Yeah.
1: Lovely little ball from Buendia outside of the right foot down the channel to pick him out. 1v1 against Virgil van Dijk. Came inside of him and actually
0: he's hurt himself when he shot.
1: Yeah.
0: He pulled something there, it looks
1: like.
0: Yeah,
1: it looked like it.
0: And for his World Cup hopes and the Europa League final, that's a worry for Ollie Watkins.
1: It certainly is. You can see straight away he's in agony, wasn't he? Yeah.
0: He's in agony. He's absolutely wincing in agony.
1: And the thing is, they won't take a gamble on him. You know, if he's 60-40, 70-30, they're going to bring him off, because to them, the most important thing is to get him fit for next Wednesday.
0: Yeah.
1: At the moment, if he's got any sort of knock. Yeah.
0: They're trying to stretch it, that injury. There's a worried look on
1: I don't think it's a hamstring. You know, I don't think it was his hamstring that he pulled. It was just when he came inside and he tried to curl the shot. What a particularly good effort from him. But he just obviously injured something as he fell to the ground.
0: Always funny seeing the Villa bench. And Paco Ayestaran, he was a lovely fella. He was with Rafa when we won in Istanbul.
1: Yeah, great. I mean, listen, you're going to see that, aren't you, with different benches. Some that have moved on and have came back and went abroad for a short spell and, you know, found their way back into the Premier League.
0: So Ollie Watkins is back on his feet again after being seemingly in agony. It was just a muscular thing.
1: Yeah, he may have been. I mean, he might just overstretched it as he came inside. Just try to say, I don't think it was any. Yeah, he just lost his foot, didn't he?
0: Yeah, overstretched.
1: But straight away, I mean, you could tell he was in a bit of pain, wasn't he?
0: Yeah. So, 9.5 minutes gone, 0-0 here at Villa Park so far. Liverpool have won more league games and amassed more Premier League points against Villa than any other team. And Liverpool have won more at Villa Park than at any other away ground. Quite extraordinary, that, really. But what tells its tale, unfortunately, we've only won 3 out of the last 9 games and we've lost 8 away Premier League games this season. Ball in the box now. Here's Gakpo. Tight angle. Right edge of the box. The flag now goes up for offside. You called it, Ray, straight away when the ball over the top.
1: I could have told you about 10 seconds ago. As soon as it was played, he'd run offside. You know, the assistant was looking direct down the line, but they don't make that decision anymore, do they? They wait for VAR.
0: Curtis tried to knock it over the top, didn't he?
1: Yeah, well, I mean, look, there was a ball player. I don't know if it was Curtis or was it Joe, but certainly he went a bit early, Cody Gakpo, and he looked like he was well offside when the ball was played to him.
0: Mohamed Salah on the Liverpool bench with Florian Wirtz. Now a ball over the top, and Mamardashvili with a terrible touch, and he's lost it to Rodgers. Rodgers is an open goal. Kanate's header away. Mamardashvili in all sorts of trouble there. Here's McGinn, right edge of the box. Nice turn on Engamoa. It beats him again. McGinn with a great ball in, but no, it's overhit, thankfully. And Jones helping out at right back, gets there first, trying to back heel. And then Joe Gomez brings down Buendia just outside the box. What is Curtis doing? Backheeling on the edge of his own box there.
1: I don't know.
0: What is he doing there?
1: Well, what he did, he's backheeled it and Joe Gomez didn't anticipate it. And then he's committed to the challenge on Buendia.
0: But that was madness.
1: But once again, there's only...
0: Mamardashvili.
1: Well, I don't know. He tried to clear it. I don't know if he tried to pass it out there, Mamardashvili. Or he should have put his foot through it, that's for sure. Which led to like a half chance and a lot of confusion back in the Liverpool 18-yard box at that particular stage.
0: It was all over the place, Mamardashvili there. It came out of his box, an awful clearance. He tried to slide in on Rodgers, who
1: and
0: went
1: I tell
0: past
1: you,
0: him.
1: It's a good place for it as well, isn't it? You know, look at Digne's free on the edge of the 18-yard box, which is a slight concern.
0: Tielemans, literally 2 yards outside the box this on the left.
1: Yeah, but
0: it's like a short corner.
1: Yeah, but the wall's
0: terms.
1: Got to be strong here. He's got to stand up nice and big.
0: And Villa have got 2 players on the edge of the area. It's taken short. Matty Cash shoots. Blocked by Joe Gomez. And then McGinn gets back to block.
1: That was a bit of a waste, really, wasn't it? Because they went to a really bad angle.
0: Yeah, oh, a bad kick now by Villa. Jones. Oh, he did well to ride a couple of tackles there when it looked like he might lose it. Drives forward over the halfway line into midfield now, Curtis Jones. Engamoa back to Kerkes. Jones again. Liverpool slow it down again, though, and back to Van Dijk. 12 minutes gone, 0-0. Jones with the through ball, but Konsa got there before Gakpo. Back to
1: Martinez. A good idea there, what he tried to play there, Curtis Jones, with a little ball down the channel to try and pick out Cody Gakpo. But it was a bit before that, it was slightly concerning. He had 6 touches before he passed the ball off, when he could have done it after 2. He'd just play it quicker out to Ingemar over the left-hand side, where he needs time and space on the ball. It's not you that wants time on the ball, it's the next player, the next player. Now, that's one of the things I learned in Liverpool. Let the ball do the work for you.
0: Now Villa playing it around at the back. 0-0 in the opening 13 minutes. Matty Cash for Villa. Villa has certainly been the more threatening, Ray, haven't
1: well,
0: they?
1: Well, Watkins is, you know, just runs in behind is a problem. And I think where Morgan Rodgers, just the positions that he's picking up, has been a slight concern for Liverpool as well.
0: McGinn has space on the right for Villa. Wide right to Cash. Playing it back now to Lindelof. Tielemans through ball. Oh, Van Dijk hesitated there. He wanted the goalkeeper
1: well,
0: to come.
1: He can't come. He can't come there.
0: He's kicked out for a throw.
1: No, there was a player, a Villa player in behind him. Yeah. You know, he can't come for that. You know, Virgil should go on a little bit quicker.
0: There,
1: communication. Virgil should have run it quicker and cleared the danger.
0: Long throw by Cash into the near post. They're headed away by Van Dijk. Looks like Matty Cash will get a second chance of a long throw. Right side, level with the Liverpool penalty area. Goes short to Lindelof. Cash plays it back to Konsa back to Yuri Tielemans, central edge of the area. Rodgers with a flick. Buendia out wide. Gomez, good interception at right back. Jones, edge of his own penalty area, back to Van Dijk. McAllister turns into trouble, gives the ball away, then redeems himself and wins it back.
1: I'm not too sure about playing the ball into him there with Virgil van Dijk, because he's under all sorts of pressure there, Alexis McAllister. You've got to put your foot through it, Steve, at times. They've got to clear the danger.
0: Good by Engamoa, fearless, goes past McGinn, dragged back by Rodgers. I like that about Rio.
1: Yeah.
0: 17 and doing things like that against seasoned pros.
1: Brilliant with upper body strength as well, wasn't it? Just to hold off one or two of the Aston Villa players. I just think Liverpool need to sharpen up. You know, the passing's a little bit too slow, a little bit predictable where they're going to go with it.
0: And with no Isak, no Ekotike, a little bit lightweight up top. Although Mo Salah and Florian Wirtz are on the bench, they can play some part tonight.
1: Yeah, that is an added attraction for Liverpool, no doubt. You know, if things aren't going their way or it's a bit tight late on in the game, you can bring on them two players to certainly change it.
0: Back to Mamardashvili again. Left-footed ball forward, headed away. Villa win it back with Buendia. Goes past Jones, Tielemans, Lindelof over the halfway line, back to his right back, Matty Cash for Villa. And Villa going backwards again to Ezri Konsa. Still Ezri Konsa.
1: In the middle of the park, Steve, there's three Aston Villa players and there's three Liverpool players. That shouldn't be a problem.
0: Yeah. Oh, Van Dijk with a square header. Konate had to clear it away. We're just giving possession away, aren't we, Ray? Tielemans to McGinn. Central. Still McGinn. Turning away from Engamoa. Out wide on the right to Cash. Cash inside to McGinn. Turning it square now to Konsa. Now Lindelof. Back to Ezri Konsa again. Lindelof out to the right in space for right back Matty Cash. Deep inside Liverpool half. Ball forward. Away by Van Dijk with the header. McAllister forward to Szoboszlai over the halfway line. Goes past Buendia. But runs into trouble. Goes down. No foul.
1: Yeah, good tracking back there was, and I think it was Tielemans that came back to make the challenge on Dominic Szoboszlai. He's just having a word with the referee, felt that there was a little nudge on him. But there was no real support for him, was there?
0: There was nobody.
1: I mean, Cody Gakpo was coming back from an offside position, so he knew he couldn't make the run forward.
0: And it's back with Emi Martinez again for Aston Villa. Just outside his penalty area. He thumps it low. Straight to Konate. That's a nice turn by Gravenberch. He's fouled by Victor Lindelof.
1: Yeah, he needs to do that a little bit more. I mean, he can get away from Lindelof.
0: Lindelof is not a midfield player.
1: No, actually, you're looking.
0: It's a position that Emery played in there against Forest, and he was a revelation as a holding midfield player.
1: Yeah,
0: in the semi-final.
1: But you should be getting players in and around him, just little 1-2s, giving goes, and you get away from him. You know, particularly someone like Ryan Gravenberch with the pace he's got.
0: Great ball. Good control by Engamoa in the box, but then Matty Cash came and took it off him. Great idea by the skipper there. Ball over the top into Engamoa in the box. But great recovery tackle by Cash.
1: Yeah, and look, he wasn't offside. You know, the Aston Villa players were looking over to the assistant referee on the far side, pleading with him to put his flag up, but he didn't go up, which suggests that Rio was onside. He just touched there. He should have controlled it with his left foot. I think he controlled it with his right, but brought it back into Cash to make the challenge on him.
0: 18 minutes gone, 0-0. Engamoa down the left wing now towards Kerkes. When Liverpool go forward looking promising, we just go backwards.
1: Yeah, well, that's something
0: it's
1: that
0: slow, isn't it, right?
1: Yeah, but that's something that I've noticed in the last few weeks. And I think I mentioned to you before the game, you watch players a lot at the moment and they're controlling the ball to go back rather than open themselves up to go forward.
0: Yeah. Gravenberch now back towards Joe Gomez again. McAllister, first time ball to Gakpo. Loses the ball to Luka Dina. And then Liverpool win it back with McAllister. McAllister back to Jones, deep inside Villa half. Outside right, Szoboszlai now. Back to Gomez. Liverpool can build again. Gravenberch can turn. Back to Konate. Slow and patient again. Kerkez to Gravenberch. Good ball. Space now. Engamoa one-on-one with Cash on the left wing. Can he take him on? Got two Villa players to take on. It's Kerkez to go on the outside, surely, and he didn't do it.
1: Yeah, but
0: still, throwing Villa.
1: I wouldn't blame Kerkez there, because I think Engamoa, if you're going to front him up, then you've got to go at him. You know, and then what he's done, he came back, and then there's 2v1, and then he's not made his mind up quickly enough where he was going to go with his pass. Because I think against Chelsea.
0: Villa with the throw, nearly threw it straight to Szoboszlai, who intercepted
1: Paul
0: Cash's
1: Torres.
0: Throw. Paul Torres smashed it away anyway.
1: Yeah, yeah. Well, that's what I'm talking about, clearing your lines when you're under a bit of pressure. You know, there's occasions when you've just got to put your foot through it, as we've seen there.
0: Coming up towards 20 minutes played at Villa Park, 0-0.
1: Neither keeper's had a serious save to make, have they?
0: Just the only one when Mamardashvili came out of his goal, made a right rick, got away with it. Gomez, a long way out, shoots! High over the crossbar.
1: Yeah, I mean, he's quite a way out. He must have been 30 yards there, Joe Gomez. He didn't have a lot of options, you know. He was looking around and decided just to take the shot on. Lost his footing as he actually struck the ball. But plenty of height on it, which took it over the crossbar.
0: That really would have been something if Joe got that on target, by the way. What are you seeing this so far, Ray?
1: Well, not a lot. I mean, he's like two teams. You can tell they're a little bit edgy, a little bit nervous. They know what's at stake as far as getting the 3 points.
0: The only thing is, you were saying the Villa Park playing surface, even though this is the end of the season, is it better?
1: Oh, no, it's beautiful.
0: Better than the Villa Park pitch you played on.
1: Oh, absolutely. Yeah, the start. mind you, Anfield's like that as well. Though. Yeah. I mean, the pitch is absolutely outstanding. There's no complaints from the players. The playing surface is excellent.
0: McAllister, good challenge. Gakpo, central. Flicks it back to Szoboszlai. Gakpo makes the run. Szoboszlai fouled in the end by Buendia, the Argentine.
1: Once again, though, Steve, you're just taking too long. You know, they got the ball and they're not anticipating that someone's going to come and close them down. You touch, touch, touch, and they've got their head up looking. And then Buendia comes in from behind and just catches Dominic Szoboszlai. But Dominic should have played it a little bit earlier. I think that's just how the game's gone at the moment. Too many players are taking that extra touch when there's no need to do it.
0: And we see the away end leading the tribute to Diogo Jota. We've gone past the 20-minute mark. And a horrible mark at the start of the season.
1: Yeah,
0: that really was bad.
1: Still can't get to terms with it.
0: Absolutely. Szoboszlai free kick deep in Villa territory. Maybe Liverpool could do something here from this set piece. Good position for Szoboszlai to get a good delivery into the box. This Van Dijk goes back post, it's headed away by Pau Torres, won back by Jones, goes backwards though. Kerkez rolls it to Szoboszlai deep in the Villa half, turns it to his left now to Jones. Van Dijk and Konate stay forward. Engamoa one on one with McGinn, slides a good ball to McAllister, central. Szoboszlai back post, Van Dijk heads it down, real chance. Gakpo, can he turn? No, Villa clear.
1: Well, Gakpo's got down.
0: Opportunity that.
1: Yeah, you know, Gakpo's still down at the moment. I think he's playing them for a penalty kick. That's half a chance there for Liverpool. All about the delivery into the box, and it was flighted into a better area.
0: Absolutely, real chance. Virgil van Dijk stayed forward to really good effect there. It's probably a good job he did.
1: I'd like to see that again.
0: Let's have a look again, Ray.
1: Szoboszlai with the ball in. He wins the first header. It was actually Curtis went over first of all, and then there was a challenge that went on with Cody Gakpo.
0: I think Paul Torres all over him.
1: It's actually Konsa, I think.
0: Konsa.
1: Who maybe just got a little bit on the ball before he caught the boot there of Cody Gakpo.
0: VAR quickly waved that one away.
1: Yeah, they did, yeah.
0: So stays 0-0. Better that from us. Did well with that.
1: Yeah, but that was all about the quality of the delivery. The previous free kick from Dominic, he's too flat. You know, it didn't really favour the Liverpool players. That second one, he's flighted it a little bit more height on it.
0: Again, good layoff. Buendia running over the halfway line. Switches it wide right to Morgan Rodgers. Turning away, Morgan Rodgers going centrally now, the England man. Good ball, that, is it? No, too far for Luka Dina. What do you make of Morgan Rodgers? I mean,
1: he's been up and down. I really like him.
0: We get linked with everybody, but he's one of the players we've been linked with.
1: Yeah, I mean, I think early on in the season he was a revelation, but he's played so many games for Aston Villa this season, and you can just see, I think, he's taking this effect on him.
0: Harvey Elliott in the stand, watching on. Of course, it's been a season to forget for Harvey at Villa. And
1: well, he just looks shell-shocked.
0: Looking at the injury list we've had this season, he would have played in that.
1: Well, just watching him in the stand there, he looks shell-shocked at the moment, doesn't he? What's happened to him?
0: McAllister, I like that ball over the top. Engamoa, one-on-one with Cash on the left wing, running at him. Cuts inside, goes central. Great run, Engamoa. Goes for a curler and flashes it over. Yeah, good try, though.
1: Yeah, decent effort from Rio. That's what Kirkus does well when he goes on the overlap, because on that occasion he attracts Matty Cash. See, Matty Cash should have stayed with Rio, but he didn't. He actually went with the run with Kirkus, which left Ingemar the room to come inside and then take the shot on.
0: I tell you what, Ray, last season I saw Rio score a goal similar position to that for the 21s. So he's capable of
1: it. Yeah, you know, he's capable. There's no doubt about it. McAllister wasn't too happy.
0: Different level, but...
1: McAllister thought he could have just threaded the little through ball to him there. He made a good run forward from midfield on that occasion.
0: 25 minutes gone. Better spell from the...
1: Yeah, I mean, there's nothing in the game. You know, you wouldn't say one team's in total command or much better than the other.
0: Villa fans were appealing that Konate seemed to be holding Ollie Watkins there, but the referee said no. There's a big claret balloon is on the field at the moment. Navarashvili. What a great kick to the edge of the box. Gravenberg is tightly marked. Van Dijk, Navarashvili on his right foot. But his right foot isn't very good, I'm afraid, the goalkeeper. He's played it straight out of play.
1: Well, I mean, who do you blame? The keeper of his right foot, or should have Virgil played it to his left-hand side, which is his favourite foot to clear it downfield. But all it does is, like, you give away possession, and you can hear the Aston Villa crowd now. They're going to get on his back every time the ball goes back to him.
0: Now Ezri Konsa at the back for Villa, sending it square to Emi Martinez. And he's kicked it out towards Pau Torres. Central, Buendia, good by Curtis Jones, great interception, driving through midfield, good play, good ball, Szoboszlai central, good pick out, square to the left to Ngamoa. Kirkes making a dummy run on the outside left, two to take on, McGinn, every time Ngamoa gets the ball, McGinn is doubling up with Matty Cash.
1: Yeah, he is, but I would like to have seen Real
0: tick
1: him
0: on. Dyke. Gravenberg, edge of the area, Ngamoa in the box, tight angle on the left, still Ngamoa. Goes to the byline against Cash. Twisting and turns. Still Ngamoa. Gravenberg could hit one. Oh, spilled! Gakpo 1-0, but the flag goes up. Goal disallowed.
1: Yeah, we'll have to have a look at when the ball was struck. In the starting position of Cody Gakpo. He's anticipating. That's what good strikers do. They anticipate the keeper might make a mistake.
0: You know, Real spilled from Gravenberg.
1: Played
0: shot,
1: it back
0: didn't
1: to Gravenberg. Yeah, Gravenberg takes the shot on. Yeah, he's offside.
0: He's way off.
1: Way offside. He's not coming back with the rest of the players.
0: He didn't look there, did he, Gakpo?
1: No, he didn't. But he's anticipating the keeper might spill it. That's one of the things, the positives, and he's finished it off.
0: Absolutely.
1: But he should have got himself back into an onside position a little bit quicker.
0: The game at Anfield, Ray, Emi Martinez made a really bad rick when he played it straight to.
1: I mean, that was poor there from him, wasn't it, for a top keeper?
0: Yeah. But it's disallowed. Correct decision for offside. 0-0. 27 gone. Back with Martinez again. Szoboszlai's there. Lays it out to Pau Torres.
1: He's doing some work for Szoboszlai again, isn't he? A lot of running in that midfield area, closing down.
0: Tireless running for the team. Lindelof with a back pass straight towards.
1: Look, see, they shouldn't
0: Martinez
1: be disheartened
0: again.
1: Here. They've went and closed down. They've not allowed Villa to play through them, and Villa have ended up with the ball back to the goalkeeper again. So, you know, you've done your job. Don't be disappointed with that.
0: Back to Emi Martinez again, just on the edge of his own penalty area, seemingly with all the time in the world, the Villa goalkeeper.
1: He's in no rush, is he?
0: Now it's a big kick down the middle. Van Dijk says that's mine, and he heads it away. Picked up by Luca Digne in front of the dugout, the former Everton man. Back to Buendia. Villa on the attack down the left. Good tackle, Curtis Jones. Konate was strong then with the interception, but then he runs into midfield. He's got to pass this, Ibu. Gives it to Kirkes, running past Watkins. Kirkes checks his run. Now turning it back to.
1: Good play there from the big Ibu, though, wasn't it?
0: Yeah.
1: You know, he read it well, came out, won the ball.
0: Did well there.
1: Broke forward, looking for an option to pass to one of his teammates, who finally played it out to Kirkes.
0: Van Dijk back towards Konate again. Infield to Jones, still Konate, Curtis Jones again on the outside right, still goalless here, 28 and a half minutes gone, Cody Gakpo having a goal disallowed for offside, Rio Ngamoa cutting in and curling one over the top, as close as Liverpool have come so far. Villa have had some moments in the Liverpool half, and their best chance was when Navarashvili darted off his line, Brucey Grubbelaar style, and was nearly made to pay.
1: Well, it was the other one, wasn't it, where, you know, Watkins, you know, injured himself when he took the shot on. He just lost his footing, didn't he?
0: Yeah.
1: I mean, he should have done better.
0: Ngamoa down the left wing. He skinned Cash this time. He's up against him again. Really good dribbling ability from Rio, this. Lovely play, confident. Jones in the central area. Dicks it over, it's too much on it for Gravenberg.
1: Never on that ball, it's too straight. You know, it's got to be pinpoint accurate. At the moment, Rio's confidence should be growing. Because
0: he's the bright spark, isn't he?
1: I think he's got the beating of Matty Cash. And you can see when the ball goes to Rio, Matty Cash is actually just sitting off him a little bit now because he's thinking, I can't get too tight because he's going to run me. He's going to run in behind me. Gone out, isn't it?
0: I was talking with Ray Houghton. Great to have the Liverpool legend with us tonight. And I was talking with you, Ray, about your favourite Ireland goals. One of my favourite goals you scored for Liverpool was that header in the FA Cup, Barnsley's cross.
1: Yeah, to be fair, it wasn't in keeping with the game because the game was awful. It was a terrible game, but
0: it was bad. Yeah, wasn't it? Physical it was battle. Wasn't it?
1: It was awful game of football. But
0: what a winner that was!
1: Yeah, always nice to score against one of your main rivals as they were then, Everton.
0: Gomez, long throw from the right in the box. Van Kanate stays forward, half clear, comes out to Szoboszlai. And the two centre-backs, even Virgil stays forward here. Virgil's frustrated. He's saying to Curtis, why didn't you cross it? Szoboszlai shoots from range and brings a save out of Emi Martinez, stretching to his left to turn it away from a corner. Well, long way out, but why not have a go?
1: Well, Morgan Rogers actually ran out the way initially. He should have came to close him down. Came there too late, and then Szoboszlai's hit it. And you just see the swerve and bend on the ball. It was always arcing away. Looked like it was going to nestle in the corner of the net, but the keeper at full stretch here, Martinez, got enough on it to divert it behind for
0: our man of the season, Dominic Szoboszlai, 13 goals.
1: I don't think there's any arguments, is there, about that?
0: No doubt at all. And Liverpool have a corner from that right side. It's taken short. McAllister on the right, plays it back, Szoboszlai lifts one in, Morgan Rogers heads it away with Van Dijk lurking. It will be another corner, this time for the left.
1: They worked out well. It's nice to see, you know, that they've been working on things on the training ground.
0: Yeah.
1: You know, far too often, most teams just whip the ball in and it's a hopeful ball. There they've worked on. I thought it was a decent ball in. I think Virgil just went a little bit too deep. He'll realise that if he stayed in a more central position, if you like, he would have had a better chance at goal.
0: Yeah, just over half an hour gone. There's all sorts of grappling going on in there. Virgil van Dijk and Ezri Konsa are sharing a bit of a joke about that.
1: Is McAllister and Martinez not teammates?
0: Yeah, he's just giving him a slap.
1: Just give him a little
0: one. Martinez there, his Argentine compatriot. No love lost when you're in the opposition. Look at Matty Cash all over Kanate. In by Szoboszlai, near post, and it's McAllister is annoyed as he can't keep it down.
1: The amount of times I'm one of the smallest players on the pitch. The amount of times he gets headers in the box is incredible.
0: Oh, that's a chance, isn't it? From the corner.
1: And you know, he's very frustrated because he knows he should have done better. Just got too much on it. But you're right, look at Dinya's all over Kanate. I mean, you're just looking in the box now, and I don't think referees and assistants know what you do now.
0: No.
1: You know, they're just like, keep me out of it.
0: In that Arsenal West Ham game last week with the main VAR one, before they get to the decision, there's all sorts of incidents going on.
1: Yeah, I mean, there is virtually in every game now, Steve. It doesn't matter who you're watching.
0: It's mad, isn't it?
1: Them sort of incidents happen, and you know, the referees don't punish it.
0: Great tackle, Szoboszlai. McAllister charging through the midfield. Good tackle on him by Tielemans. Deflects it out for a Liverpool.
1: Yeah, I mean, it's been a better spell in the last 5 minutes or so for Liverpool. They've had more possession of the ball, got more runners.
0: Yeah, we've done all right here.
1: Yeah, they've done better in the last 5 minutes or so. A
0: couple of chances.
1: Yeah.
0: Szoboszlai and that.
1: They're asking questions. They're asking questions, aren't they, the back line of Aston Villa now.
0: 12 minutes to go to the break. 0-0 here at Villa Park. Now Liverpool. Joe Gomez looking to take a long throw of his own now. Popping across to the left to take this long throw. Launches it in. It's a great throw, actually. Flick on by Van Dijk. Oh, it wouldn't fall for Gravenberg. Away by Pau Torres. Now Kerkez turns it back towards...
1: It's a threat, that throwing, though, isn't it? He gets good distance in it. Comes in nice and flat. You know, you need to get a flick on it.
0: I don't think we've ever scored from a long throw, though. Here's Gakpo. Loses out to Tielemans, then wins it back. Did well, Cody, there. Goes down. Liverpool get a free kick. A challenge from Buendia.
1: Well, no, I think the first one was from Tielemans, Tielemans has gone down injured at the moment.
0: Yeah.
1: He's got a problem with an injury.
0: Yeah, so Tielemans I mean, that's mad, that Ray for Liverpool. Just look at this in the Premier League era and for Liverpool as a whole. I mean, you played with the great man Rushier, and you won't be surprised with this, Ray. So away from home in the Premier League, goals, all competitions, I should say. Mohamed Salah, 116 for Liverpool. Only Rushy with 161 got more away from home.
1: Yeah, well, I think people tend
0: That's
1: to forget.
0: Staggering,
1: just,
0: that, isn't it?
1: They tend to forget just how good Mo Salah was for so many years at Liverpool.
0: Free kick, Liverpool. Szoboszlai plays it in, and it's cleared away by Villa. McGinn on the right. And then Rodgers clears it straight to McAllister now. The Villa fans getting frustrated.
1: Yeah, you can hear the frustration in the home support at the moment, can you?
0: 0-0, 10 minutes to the break. Szoboszlai now. Twisting and turning in central midfield. Back to Konate. Now McAllister.
1: This is where you have to keep passing it quickly, probing, looking for an opening.
0: Yeah, Konate.
1: Waiting for the opposition to switch off.
0: Into space for Curtis Jones down that right side. Jones. Support from Joe Gomez. Villa have got everybody back, so Liverpool go backwards to Konate. Still unsure what's going to happen with Imre, aren't we, Ivo? Now Jones, it's a great ball. On the left, one-on-one. Engamoa with cash. Left edge of the box. Good ball in, actually, it's half cleared. Comes out to Gravenberg, central. Back to Joe Gomez. Good ball, Gravenberg on the outside, on the right. Good cross. Who's in there? Cleared away by McGinn. Corner.
1: Engamoa should have been in there. You know, he's watching the play develop over in this. He's on the left
0: bit
1: side.
0: Static there,
1: yeah,
0: wasn't he?
1: Yeah, the ball's over in the right. A lovely little run down the right channel there by Ryan Gravenberg. He's put in a decent area. You know, he's a little bit too high for Cody Gakpo, but your left side, the player's got to be coming in. That's part of your job.
0: Absolutely. Szoboszlai with the Liverpool corner on the left wing. Right footed in swinger. 0-0 at Villa Park so far. Again, it's so congested, that six-yard box it hits. It's crazy. Whipped in, keeper punches it clear. It'll come out to Jones. Gravenberg chests it down in the box. He can't turn and shoot. Back to Jones on the right, left-footed cross. Gomez back post, couldn't reach it. Goal kick.
1: Yeah, McGinn done well there just to put Joe Gomez off, but that's better from Liverpool. It was a decent ball in. There's so many bodies inside that six-yard box. The keeper done well to get something on it to clear the danger for Aston Villa.
0: Yeah, absolutely.
1: And of the two managers, we could just see in the technical area, you say Arne Slot's the happier of the two at the moment, wouldn't you? Because the last 10, 15 minutes, Liverpool, I think, have been the better side and look the more likely to get the opening goal in this game.
0: I think with just one game to go after this, we're going to have to... Hopefully Isak has a good World Cup with Sweden, gets plenty of minutes, right?
1: Yeah.
0: He needs a big pre-season.
1: He does. He knows that. You know, he'll be as frustrated as anyone. Likewise with Ekitike, you know, after a really good start at Liverpool. You know, he'd done unbelievably well.
0: Yeah, then he went off the boil and got that such innocuous bad injury.
1: He's 22, isn't he? Yeah. You know, he's still a kid. He's still learning the game, you know?
0: Absolutely.
1: Yellow card here.
0: Yellow card for Matty Cash.
1: A little bit too eager to win the ball there. He's pleading his case to the referee, but the referee's not listening too much to him.
0: Yeah. Cash on Kirkes, I think. He's late.
1: Well, it's not that. It's foot up as well, isn't it?
0: And he catches Kirkes.
1: Well, it's one of them. When Kirkes follows through, actually might have caught Cash, but still, Cash's foot is too high when he's coming in to try and make the challenge.
0: Absolutely. So, 0-0 at Villa Park, 7 minutes to the break. Gakpo with a disallowed goal, Szoboszlai being denied by a good stop by Emi Martinez. McAllister missing a good chance, a header near post from a corner, which he was fuming by, but he missed it.
1: But you would think that Villa need this win tonight, didn't they? Was it last game to Man City, isn't it?
0: Man City away,
1: yeah.
0: After
1: the
0: Europa League final on Wednesday, yeah.
1: Mind you, if they win the Europa...
0: Yeah, they're in the Champions League anyway, regardless of league positions. Conte, back towards Martinez. Hard to believe Tottenham won it last year, isn't it? Not where they are. Crazy. McAllister to Gravenberg now. Szoboszlai Good move this, developing. Jones on the right, just outside the box, on the touchline. Back to Gomez, and he plant one in. McAllister, oh, it just hit his heel and spun away. And Villa try and launch a counter-attack with Morgan Rodgers, halfway line. He's got Watkins to his left, running at Konate. Into the box, Ollie Watkins. Still Ollie Watkins. He turns Konate. Ibu does really well to hold him up and push him outside the box. Now Lindelof. Turning it back. Did all right, Ibu, then.
1: Yeah, he did very well.
0: Didn't dive in, did he?
1: Now, the worry would be there, though, Steve, that, you know, give the ball away that high up the pitch, and they only had two players going forward, Aston Villa, which was Rodgers and Watkins, and Liverpool had five bodies back there. You know, there should be enough back there to see off the danger quite comfortably.
0: Again, reverse ball to the right. Rodgers, dangerous cross, flashed across the face of goal. My word, Gravenberch did well near post to stop Buendia.
1: Buendia was the one that made the run towards the near post there, and a good positional play there from Ryan Gravenberch. Just got his body between the ball and the player. And then Joe Gomez, under a little bit of pressure there from Ollie Watkins at the back post, just put it out for a throw-in.
0: So Villa get a throw-in, level with the Liverpool penalty area, which Luca Digne will take. And Morgan Rodgers has gone down. He's tying his bootlace. He feels he was fouled there by Van Dijk. The pair of them are laughing their heads off together.
1: I'm not even sure what went on. I just seen him go over there. Yeah. The next minute, he's starting to do his shoelace.
0: All sorts of grappling going on in that box, these boxes these days. Don't remember it being that bad in your day, Ray, apart from Wimbledon days with Vinnie Jones.
1: Yeah, but even then, I mean, I don't think it was like today. I mean, if you watch certain players in games, when it's a set play, they're not even looking at the ball. They're just grappling with the player that they're marking.
0: So Villa get a corner there from Liverpool's clearance with 4 minutes to the break. Got to be careful here. No score. Got to be careful with this grappling stuff that's going on. It will be Luca Digne with the corner. It's played short in the end towards McGinn. Back to Luca Digne again. Oh, they've left Rodgers free in the box. Keller in. Where was the marking from Liverpool? It was non-existent. And Morgan Rodgers curls Villa into the lead just before half-time. And after Liverpool's good spell, that just sums up our season, that goal.
1: Yeah, it's a really poor defensive goal to give away. I mean, the short corner. I mean, where's the bodies picking up?
0: And Morgan Rodgers, you know what he's capable of.
1: Yeah, I mean,
0: that all season.
1: There was 3v2 situation. You know, and initially, I think Ingemar was with him. I'm not Kirkish went out there, and he's worried about the ball out to Digne. He goes to close down.
0: You can see
1: Curtis Jones is pointing at Rio to say, "Oh, you should come back." He's seen the danger. He should have went over to put him under pressure, and he's just curled it round Cody Gakpo. Nothing that Mama Dashvili could do about it. It's nestled in the far corner.
0: Well, Liverpool have now conceded 74 goals in all competitions. I can barely believe I'm saying that. The highest since 79 conceded in 1992. 93 when we had Torben Picnic as our centre-back.
1: Well, that's 49 league goals, isn't it, they've conceded this season. It's just far too much for a team of the calibre of Liverpool, and it's so avoidable. You know, you just make sure you get players coming out to pick up. It's not very difficult.
0: So, just after that really good spell from Liverpool, and we just don't defend from the reverse ball, and Villa leading 1-0 with Morgan Rodgers. And Watkins running at Gomez now on the left wing. Back to Luca Digne. And Mamardashvili takes it. No chance for the keeper.
1: It's amazing.
0: The marking was shocking.
1: The marking was poor. But it's just like what's happened now. The Liverpool players have gone flat. You know, maybe feeling a little bit sorry for themselves. And the Villa players, who were struggling for 10 minutes there to get hold of the ball, all of a sudden now they're up. And here the Aston Villa fans now.
0: We got to be careful, Ray. It's an awful kick by Mamardashvili outside of his box, and Van Dijk just has to hammer it forward, and eventually it goes out for a Liverpool throw. But we got to be careful, Ray, haven't we? This, we're literally. I said with Neil Mellor last week, we're literally limping over this.
1: Oh yeah, absolutely. At the moment, yeah, limping. That's a good way to look at it. And I mean, you think of the defeat to Manchester United. Yeah, they've had some decent wins in some of the other matches that they've played in, but, you know,

0: stoppage time coming up to at the end of a half. Liverpool, it was a slow start, but then we gradually began to get back into it. We created a couple of chances.
1: Well, yeah,
0: and we looked to be actually controlling it, really. And then we just switch off from a reverse ball, give Morgan Rodgers, the England player, who Thomas Tuchel highly rates, been linked with Liverpool, give him acres of space in our own penalty area, and he has time and space to pick his spot and curl it into the top corner from a great finish. But defensively point of view, it probably sums up Liverpool's season, that one.
1: Yeah, so boys like Knox Harpy, I think he went for a challenge here on Ollie Watkins. He believed he won the ball.
0: It's important we don't lose our heads here.
1: Yeah, but don't lose your discipline. Oh, sorry, it was Tielemans. Well, it was a
0: because we challenge can still get back in. Into this
1: but Tielemans,
0: game.
1: Tielemans was very cute there. He knew exactly what was going on there. He was just waiting for the contact. Then he went
0: still
1: over.
0: Get back in, Ray, can't
1: we? Of course you can. I mean, it's only 1-0. I mean, it's not a great deal to get yourself back in from. You know, but you need players now to stand up for themselves. You know, I'd want to see playing on the front foot, playing forward. I know we've not got a recognised number 9. It's not Cody Gakpo's position. But you need runners. You need people playing forward, passing forward, running forward. And in the too many minutes of this first half, it's been sideways and backwards.
0: And now Szoboszlai fouls Tielemans.
1: He may get booked here.
0: And he might get booked for that one. Szoboszlai. 3 minutes we're into added time at the end of the half with Villa.
1: I think the referee's just going to say to him on more and you'll be in the book. Yep. You know, the accumulation of
0: leading by a goal to nil here.
1: I think he just looked at his watch and said, look, it's nearly half time, just calm down and get yourself.
0: He's been very lenient there, Chris Kavanagh. But Liverpool are in danger of letting the heads go here at the end of the half. Don't want to concede again.
1: Well, it's a big half time. You know,
0: like
1: this is where
0: did,
1: the manager.
0: Like we did at Old Trafford.
1: Well, this is where the manager does his stuff. You know, he gets the players focused on the job in hand.
0: I'd bring Vietz on at half time. Now, better on the attack down the left. Curtis Jones makes a tackle. You know, me and Mels were making a case for young Will Wright, who's on the bench. He's only 18, but I tell you, Ray, in the 21s, he's a proper centre forward. Rob Page said he's a proper forward. He runs at defenders. He doesn't care who he's playing against.
1: Yeah, I'm sure you've seen him play under 18 and the next level up, but it's a massive difference when you come into someone's first team when the pressure's on as well.
0: It is. If it stays like this, why not? Give him a chance.
1: The manager will have got big decisions to make, as you say. Yeah. I mean, does he bring Vietz on at half time? Does he change the system around?
0: I reckon
1: the balance of the team wasn't quite right. We're looking at it.
0: I reckon he could probably bring Mo on about 60-65, I would think. Mo Salah. And we might need him. Oh, and now Liverpool trying to play offside. Eventually it is. With Ollie Watkins.
1: Yeah, but there's a surprise that Watkins is running behind. I was looking at Joe Gomez there, and he's looking at the ball. He's not looked in behind who's there. And then as he turns around, he sees him, and then it's a surprise. Was a yellow card there?
0: Ollie Watkins gets a yellow card for putting the ball in the back of the net after the whistle had gone.
1: Yeah, he's offside, though, clearly. He's a good yard or so offside. But you just see, look, oh, is he onside or not? And then, obviously, the flag's gone up.
0: Half-time. I think the boos are for the referee, but Villa are leading. And after Liverpool began to play okay in that first half, we had Szoboszlai testing Martinez. Gakpo's had a goal disallowed. McAllister missed a great opportunity from a set piece. But defensively, conceding goals have been our problem this season. That's been our Achilles heel. And we leave Morgan Rodgers completely free in the box from a reverse ball, and he kills it in. Half time, Aston Villa 1. Liverpool 0.

tonight what you feel Liverpool need. Not just a win, but a performance as well. The run of late, by their standards, hasn't been good. It may just put a little extra pressure on the returning Reds for the game against an in-form Aston Villa side tonight. And Aston Villa have hit the post early. Here's Szoboszlai. Gakpo's header

0: ball, Salah, yes! 250 Liverpool goals for Mohamed Salah. Here is Ryan Gravenberg, it's opening up for Gravenberg! That's the goal they wanted.
1: Barnes, Price first to him again. Strength as he can muster.
2: Oh my word! What can you do about that? Absolutely nothing.
3: My father was maybe even more tough than me, more of a harder worker than me, because, you know, he was very ill but still came every game to watch me. And there was a certain point, he was recovered from the treatments and he had cancer. The cancer came back and I was really got it, and I already booked my tickets home. I said, I'm coming now. I said, no, don't worry, son. I already booked the tickets. I come to you. You know, we had not long to live, but he still decided not to give up and keep going. And that's, I think, what life is all about. And that's the best thing he could ever learn me.

0: Welcome back, everybody. Frustration, I think, we'll sum this up again. That there's no other better word I can use for that, because Liverpool, you know, is a slow start. Let's be honest, in this game tonight, Villa playing a strong team. You know, maybe Emery might rest a few key players at some point in the second half. I would expect that could happen ahead of the Europa League final, but we'll wait and see. But from a Liverpool perspective, we began to get in the game. We had a couple of chances. Gakpo disallowed goal. Right decision. Szoboszlai went close, testing Martinez. A good save, that one. And then McAllister was really angry about a header he miscued at the back post. Real good chance. But then Villa, apart from a moment of madness from Mamardashvili when he poured clearance, he charged out of his goal and Rodgers' ball into the box was headed away by Van Dijk. Liverpool concede 4 minutes before the break. A little corner is half cleared and it comes back. Reverse ball. Who don't you want to see in a Villa shirt unmarked in your penalty area? The England man, Morgan Rodgers. He's done that all season and he bends one into the top corner to score his 13th goal of the season. 1-0 Rayham.
1: Yeah, well, that's the problem though, Steve. I said to you before the game, I was hoping for a massive defensive display from Liverpool. And I mean, not just the back four and the goalkeeper.
0: Switched,
1: I mean, all over the
0: everyone.
1: Pitch, everyone. But, you know, later the game went on, after conceding, all of a sudden all these gaps started to open, didn't they? And then the Villa players could play through them quite comfortably. You know, the confidence is a little bit low at the moment. The manager's got to do his work at half-time as far as getting them G'd up and ready for the second half, which is absolutely massive for Liverpool. It was just the way the goal came about. You know, the organisation, who should be picking up. These are the little things, the little details that really matters in football. You have to get it absolutely right. You can't leave it to chance. You can't look around and start blaming others. You know, if you see something and it's not quite right, you've got to act on it. You don't let it happen and then say, oh, why weren't you over there? You've got to go and act on it and be ready to make the challenge instead of looking around to everyone else.
0: And it's also difficult, isn't it, for Arna? I mean, Isak was ruled out going into this game. Ekotike's out for longer term. And, you know, Cody tries his best out there, but he's more suited. He's not a central striker, is he?
1: No, he's not. And one of the things with Cody is a bit like Ekotike. They don't want to run in behind. They want to come short. Now, that's the difference when you play Isak. Isak wants to run, which is great for a midfield player. If you're a midfield player and you've got a striker who wants to run him in behind, you get out your feet and you play it in, and then you can squeeze up behind him, and then you can go and win the second ball if he doesn't win the first contact. Liverpool haven't got that, so everything's played in front. There's too many sideways and backward passing. I was saying to you before the game, have a look at many players in Premier League. When the ball comes to them, the first touch is back towards their own goal because they want to keep the ball. They don't want to open up and look forward, and that's something that I think is missing, and it's missing from Liverpool's game this season. Because you think of Trent Alexander-Arnold last season, opens up, looked forward, ball over the top, Liverpool are off and running,
0: that, you know,
1: and posing problems.
0: That, for me, cannot be overstated as a big reason for this season for me. He is a huge loss. He was always going to be. But I don't think people could have envisaged just how big a loss he has been to this team.
1: Yeah, but also one of the other things you've got to remember, you look at the players that we had last season, God, you know, going about Diogo Jota and what's happened to him, but Diogo was brilliant at closing down. You had Darwin who'd done that.
0: Captain Chaos, yeah.
1: You
0: know, yeah.
1: You had Diaz who'd done that.
0: Yeah.
1: So we had players
0: yeah.
1: who knew the Liverpool way of closing yeah. down, and they'd done it like every move.
0: They were
1: brilliant at it, right, because they knew the job. Whereas the new lads have come in, or some of the, and they don't quite know what to do. And even little Rio, you know, he's young, he's 17. Not something that he's going to get straight away. He's going to learn as he goes along, the whole game.
0: He's had his moments, Rio, hasn't
1: yeah,
0: he, right?
1: Yeah, so, you know, but I'd be saying, give him the ball, and encourage him. Get on the ball, take on Matty Cash, entice him into challenges. You might get a few free kicks. He might get a yellow card. I'm not sure if he already had a yellow card, did he, Matty Cash? Was he one of the players?
0: He got yeah, booked yeah, a high
1: right.
0: challenge on Kirkus.
1: Right, so he's yeah. on a yellow card, so you should be enticing him to get the ball and take him on and see if because he can't challenge you now for the fear of getting a second yellow, which is a red and you're off. So there's things to look at, areas you should be playing the ball, and certainly out to Ingemo is the one I'd be looking at a little bit more often.
0: I tell you what, Ray, we might need our Egyptian king to just get us over this line.
1: Yeah, well, you've got him and you've got Beers. You've got two players.
0: But
1: it just depends how
0: yeah.
1: fit they are and how well they are to come on and yeah. impact the game. But certainly you've got players who can do that. Villa are warming up a few of their Ross Barkley's warming up at the moment. Looks like he's going to come on. It might be for Tielemans. Remember, he went over just before half-time, so he might be struggling with an injury. So we'll
0: wait to see what develops. Better from Liverpool in the
1: pass
0: second
1: the ball
0: half, right?
1: quicker, yeah. And then runners in, getting people to make the runs in behind. And you've got to, football's always, I've always thought football is a game of chance. You've got to gamble. When you get the ball, you've got to gamble. You can't just, you know, hear people having got 98% passing completion. I'm like, what's the point of that? Because all it tells me, you're just passing it backwards and square. You're not impacting the game. I want our attacking players to look forward, to play the right pass, because it's going to come to creating a chance to get your goal.
0: What have you made of Curtis in that right side Salah role?
1: Well, he's not. Like, listen, I feel for Curtis. He's playing in every position.
0: But he's playing in your position.
1: He's playing in every position but the one that he wants to play in. You know what I mean? It's one of them difficult ones. He's played right back. He's now playing as a right winger. It's not a position that he's played in that often. He wants to be in the middle of the park where he can get on the ball and, you know, little 1-2s. But I'd like to see him get forward a little bit more. That's one of the things I think he can do better. I think him, Dominic, Alexis, you know, because you've got Ryan playing a little bit deeper, you can afford to push them on a little bit more. But when you're going to go and close down, you've got to concertina together. So your back four's got to push up as well. I just think there's too many gaps for the opposition player.
0: Dom is the only one that's pressing like he did.
1: Well, Dom
0: Chelsea.
1: Presses and then Ryan comes up, Alexis comes up, but then there's a gap between them and the centre backs and the full backs. You know, and they've not quite worked it out the way that Villa are playing at the moment.
0: So it'll be interesting to see who comes on at half-time. I can see Florian Wirtz is still warming up there, and we don't know how long the sports science will dictate how long they can play.
1: Well, yeah, I mean, that's one of the problems you've got in the modern game, and it's about the sports scientists to tell you how long the players can play, not the players themselves.
0: It is, it's different.
1: It's definitely different. You know, they're the ones that are in charge, yeah.
0: Back for the second half then. Liverpool, they can certainly come back in this. We need to up the ante. Half-time, Villa 1, Liverpool 0.

For so long they have lived in Liverpool's shadow. Now in their resplendent new stadium, they have a chance to close the gap on Liverpool and to propel themselves into the race for the UEFA Champions League. Dangerous ball, good save by Mamadash, really. Dangerous looking cross and arriving at pace. It's a beautifully taken goal. Offside, Liverpool survive. Here's Gakpo, lovely thread. You guessed it, Mohamed Salah for Liverpool. Cody Gakpo! It's holding up nicely. Beautifully taken by Dewsbury Hall, and it's in. One further, ain't got more word, he's just got underneath it. Delivery now, Van Dijk! On the docks, leaving Everton down in the dumps. Soboslai has arrived at Anfield.

0: Welcome back, everybody. This is a big 45 minutes, in a sense, for Liverpool, because we're just with Brentford to go and Anfield on Sunday. And let's be brutally honest here, Ray. Brentford are no slouches. They beat us at their place. They're having a really good season.
1: Yeah, no,
0: and they have Queeve Callagher in goal.
2: Yeah, they'll listen. They've had a great season. You know, Keith's done a marvellous job with them this time around. You know, got them in a very good position in the Premier League. He'll be happy how things have gone. Limited resources.
0: And even though Bournemouth and Brighton have tough games remaining.
2: Yeah, I mean, look,
0: we've just got to be careful, haven't we, here?
2: Yeah, but I'd still like you to be in our position, you know, me personally. Going into the last game of the season, you're at home, you know, you've got 60,000 fans willing you on. You know, everything's in your favour. It's just about going out and applying
0: Absolutely. Yourself. Absolutely, yeah. Well, Mo Salah came out in his tracksuit, so Florian Wirtz was warming up, so no changes as yet by Liverpool. And as we say, talked about it before, it's very different football these days in this modern era. The sports science will dictate how long they can perform for. It's not like you can say, oh yeah, you can go on, you can play 45 minutes. It just doesn't work like that no more.
2: No, it doesn't work that way, and the players know that.
0: And it's not like Davy Fairclough famously in 77 when Bob Paisley, he's not even warming up and he's got the old little green jumper on over his top, and Bob Paisley says, you're going on, Davy takes his top off, goes on and scores, there's no warm up, and he just goes on and does it.
2: Yeah, at least
0: different era.
2: Oh, yeah, different eras, you know, a lot more. I would say a lot more professional. You've got a lot more staff. they're more staff to look after, you know, aren't they?
0: Yeah.
2: You know, that's one of the things. The pitches are absolutely fabulous.
0: Yeah. Ross Barkley indeed is coming on for Villa.
2: Yeah, we've seen him warming up at half time, didn't we? Putting his shin pads on. So we knew that Villa was going to make a substitution.
0: Yeah. It's Lindelof off. Mm. A defensive minded player off. And Barkley off. I think that probably means that probably Lindelof will probably start in the Europa League final.
2: Well, the only other thing with that as well, though, like you know, Barkley likes to go forward, doesn't he? You know, so that might play into Liverpool's hands a little
0: former
2: bit.
0: Former Everton man,
2: yeah.
0: Of course. So Villa leading 1-0. For the first time in his career, Morgan Rodgers, who actually started out at Manchester City's youth academy, and for the first time he's got 10 Premier League goals in a season.
2: Yeah, look, we said about the his performances this season, you know, for a large spells he was Aston Villa's most consistent performer.
0: Yeah.
2: The last few months, a couple of months, it's not been as good as he would have liked, but he can always come up with a goal for you. You know, and I think he's one of those players in big matches, he can be a game changer.
0: Liverpool attacking from left to right in this second half, and Milos Kerkez with an early throw-in for Liverpool, deep in his own territory, throws it down the line. Gakpo's up there, half cleared. Engamoa gets his first touch. Twinkle toes feet in front of the dugouts, but loses it. Van Dijk plays it long over the top, headed away by Konsa. And then Gravenberch heads one straight out of play for a Villa throw. That's a big conundrum that Arna has to sort, isn't it, during the summer? That, you know, the confidence that dents out of the team when we concede. That has to change.
2: Yeah, well, of course it has to, but you know, confidence also comes from winning.
0: Yeah.
2: You know, that's one of the things that happened quite a lot last season. You know, this season it's not been as good.
0: Yeah, and we've only won 3 out of our last 9. It's a problem. Villa in midfield now with Barkley. Plays it wide left into space for Luka Dina. Up against Gomez. Turns it back, Szoboszlai chasing Pau Torres. Szoboszlai charging all the way back to the goalkeeper, Emi Martinez, who will play it short towards Tielemans, who runs past Gravenberch, beats him too easily for me, leaves him on the deck, then plays it back to Barkley with his first touch. Holds off Gakpo, plays it wide to Cash. Now Rodgers. Through ball, looking for Watkins. Good job, Virgil van Dijk read that.
2: Yeah, he might have been offside. He did go a little bit early, but that once again, you know, Canassi's got to be communicating there with Virgil van Dijk just to give him the information that Watkins is making that run. Dinya's in here.
0: Tielemans, it's a great ball. Luka Dinya's away, but Mamardashvili will get there in his box to smother.
2: Yeah, well, this is the way Liverpool are playing him. Joe Gomez is going right infield into Buendia, and it's up to Curtis Jones to track the run of Lucadinha, and all that is once again communication. You know, as a fullback, just stay in your position. If the ball goes into Buendia, you should be saying to Curtis Jones, "You go and deal with that. I'll deal with anyone making the run from the fullback position."
0: Kirkes turning away from McGinn. 2.5 minutes gone, second half. Liverpool trailing 1-0. And the ball goes back again towards Mamardashvili. Get kicked forward by him. Matty Cash heads one away. And Van Dijk off his chest. Szoboszlai halfway line. Back to Jones again. Into Szoboszlai. Driving on with pace down that right side. Lifts it in, deflected, but straight to the goalkeeper.
2: Yeah, and poor ball there from Dominic Szoboszlai. Made a good run down the right-hand channel there. Once again, I was looking for bodies in the box who you could try and pick out, and there was one, which was Cody Gakpo.
0: Villa play it wide left now towards Lucadinha. Coming forward is square towards Watkins, who turns away from Gomez. Still Watkins, McGinn feeding it out to right edge of the box here, Morgan Rogers. Good interception by Gravenberch to win it back. Gakpo, he's got no one with him though. Szoboszlai back to McAllister in midfield. Forward to Gomez. There's no width there for Joe Gomez as he looks and brings it forward at the moment. McAllister. Now Jones, who's a little bit static there getting forward. Still continues to play in that salad position, Curtis Jones. I think he's cutting inside a lot, isn't he? And it's natural because Curtis is a midfielder.
2: The only thing at the moment...
0: One-on-one with Cash. He beats him. Sends it to the cleaners. Great run. Pulls it back for Jones. Who shoots, deflected, the flag had stayed down. Gomez shoots into the wall and cleared. I think Villa hesitated there, thinking it had gone out, but it hadn't.
2: I thought it had gone out, I've got to be honest with you.
0: What a chance that was.
2: Yeah, I thought it was out of play, I've got to be honest with you.
0: You said half-time, Ray. Yeah, but get him one-on-one with Cash.
2: And let him run him. That's what you've got to do. He should be encouraged to do it. He should be getting more and more of the ball.
0: Yep. Here he is again. Did brilliantly there, Angamoa. Can provide that spark and... Curtis missed kick that, didn't he? At the back post.
2: He certainly a half chance, wasn't it?
0: Yeah. Konate. Good run by Gakpo on the right, but he can only prevent a goal kick and slides it out for a throw-in. Well, that was good from Rio.
2: That's the ability of Rio, isn't it? You know, 1v1 situation.
0: Skinned Matty Cash there.
2: He beat him quite comfortably. He was out, wouldn't
0: it? That had gone out.
2: Yeah, no, that's what I thought. My first reaction
0: looking at the replay,
2: out.
0: You could see that's miles out, and then Jones's efforts blocked by Pau Torres.
2: Yeah, well, in the end, it wasn't that bad from Curtis. I mean, he controlled it on his thigh, so if that and then he's hit it.
0: If that had gone in, I think that would have been disallowed.
2: I think it would have been overturned, yeah.
0: McAllister for Liverpool, driving forward. Touch by Gravenberch, not great. And Lucadinha clears, but Gomez wins it back. Taking on Buendia. Ball goes out of play for a Villa throw-in. Final touch came ricocheted back off Joe Gomez.
2: I just wonder what stage, you know, the manager starts to make changes. You know, sometimes you're loathe to do it at half-time. You say to the players, look, listen, you go on and show me what you can do in the second half. You might not wait any longer than 15 minutes into the second half.
0: In Florian Wirtz's case, Arna has said it was a stomachal upset, and up until yesterday, he was still on antibiotics.
2: Well, we don't know the extent of what he's had, so you know, I'm very reluctant to say anything about it, because I don't know.
0: No.
2: This is where the Liverpool can get some joy, though, with a set play. You can just see there that Barkley came out, pulling the shirt there of Ryan Gravenberch to give away the free kick. But I think Liverpool can get joy from this. So, Lindelof can off as well. They've lost a bit of height there.
0: So, Szoboszlai with that free kick for Liverpool. It's a bright start to the second half by the Reds. 6 minutes played. Liverpool trailing 1-0. How could Szoboszlai get a good delivery into the box here for Liverpool? Plants it in. Van Dijk, free header! It's in! 1-1! Brilliant set piece! Virgil van Dijk levels! The skipper gets Liverpool level! And Virgil van Dijk is arguing with the referee, who's looking at it as if they're trying to disallow it. Virgil said, no way, no way. But again, like every goal that goes in from a set piece, these days, Ray Houghton, they always claim...
2: Well,
0: it's VAR to them.
2: Listen, we've just got to wait again and see what develops. But there's so much pushing and shoving going on in the box.
0: Virgil's not pushed anybody there.
2: It's a good header, isn't it?
0: Yeah.
2: Good head, a lovely ball flighted in there from Dominic Szoboszlai. I mean, whether he's offside, I can't tell with the angles that we're looking at. It's inconclusive. It's a lovely, he watched it all the way, didn't he? He just come off the forehead beyond the goalkeeper.
0: Let's have a look again. As it's played,
2: I think he's on. No,
0: he's onside
2: on.
0: There.
2: Yeah, he's onside.
0: Look at the arm in the middle.
2: Yeah,
0: we can see that.
2: Pau Torres, I think.
0: Pau Torres.
2: Yeah.
0: They're checking for a foul, understand.
2: Well, they're trying to say there might have been a foul on Matty Cash, was it? I couldn't.
0: That's a bit soft, isn't it? But the way it's gone for us this season, you wouldn't be at all surprised if it's disallowed.
2: Well, the
0: Arne Slot is going absolutely.
2: He can't believe
0: ballistic
2: it
0: can on that touchline.
2: Well,
0: that to me looked like just looks like a really good set piece goal. Goal! 1-1! Get out of there with that VAR nonsense, Ray Howard.
2: No, I didn't think I could see a great deal in it at all.
0: Makes you angry, doesn't it, Ray?
2: Well, I thought it was offside. That was what they were looking at. You can see Pau Torres was playing Virgil on. Great header. And that's a perfect start to the second half for Liverpool.
0: Seven goals for the big man now this season.
2: Excellent. I mean, I said just before it, you know, I think set plays was his way back for Liverpool. I think they've got the advantage there, and it was all about the delivery from Dominic Szoboszlai.
0: That's what drives me mad, Ray, as a fan about VAR, because it wasn't brought in to spoil moments when there doesn't look anything wrong with it.
2: But Matt Cash is on the floor, so they've got you look at it. You've got you evaluate it. That's one of the things that you've got with
0: the correct decision.
2: Well, listen, I think they've got it right, don't you?
0: Better from Liverpool, isn't it, Ray? That great start to the second half.
2: It's all about the delivery. You know, that's what I'm saying.
0: Szoboszlai, brilliant.
2: Szoboszlai's put it in a great area. I mean, I don't know why Matt Cash is picking up Virgil van Dijk anyway, because that's a mismatch straight away. But it was, a lovely header. I mean, he just watched it all the way onto his forehead, and he just, you know, placed it beyond the goalkeeper.
0: Great header, great delivery from Dom. 7 goals for the big man. Villa 1, Liverpool 1. Van Dijk, it's a good ball over the top, that down the left for McAllister. Shakes in with Konsat, and clearance fell nicely for Cash with Ngamoa lurking. Could have got anywhere that one. Villa right by their corner flag now, playing it out. Rodgers slips. Kerkez should intercept and goes down under a challenge, but no foul. And Villa play it, and Watkins is clean through. The Liverpool defence are nowhere. Watkins rounds Mamardashvili and scores. 2-1, and now the flag does go up.
2: Yeah, I think it was offside. I mean, it was one of them when the ball's played, you know, they've got to watch it develop.
0: Our defence open, like, unbelievable.
2: But you're looking there. He's offside, he's inside.
0: He's off, he's inside, he's inside the Liverpool half, he's off.
2: But, you've got to look at Canati and say, why are you not looking around to see where the Aston Villa striker is? He's gone ahead of the ball. He's gone ahead of the Aston Villa player, and then he turns round. Luckily, from Liverpool's point of view, Ollie Watkins went early and ran into the Liverpool half to the offside.
0: At the other end now, Gravenberg, play on. Ngamoa's in the box, turning McGinn. Shoots, good try off the post! And Gakpo puts it over! Oh, Cody Gakpo, you've got to do better there, hasn't he, Ray?
2: Well,
0: surely.
2: I'm not sure, I think it came back to him very, very quickly.
0: Great effort by
2: Ngamoa.
0: What an
2: effort from Rio Ngamoa. Brilliant play. You can see straight away, you watch Matty Cash. He doesn't want to come and engage with him. You know, you see him backing off.
0: Whether Cody would have been offside, I'm not so sure.
2: Yeah, well, he might have been, but once again, a bit like the goal he got in the first half.
0: I think Martinez saves that onto the post, right?
2: Well, we'll have to have a look at it again if he got anything on it. And I don't think if he did, it might have been the merest of fingertips.
0: Yeah.
2: But he was off balance when it came back to him. He came back really quickly.
0: Brilliant for Ngamoa.
2: I wouldn't blame Gakpo at all there.
0: That's real shame for Ngamoa, that, isn't it?
2: Oh, brilliant.
0: Great effort.
2: Brilliant
0: that.
2: Effort, wasn't it?
0: Tremendous. Didn't take VAR long for Kirkish, the Watkins offside as well.
2: Kirkish there, because it attracts, once again, Matty Cash doesn't know where to stay with Ngamoa or go with Kirkish, and he's in no man's land, and he allows them to come in and get his strike away.
0: Playing with more positivity right now, aren't we?
2: As I said, it's a big half time for the manager to get the players.
0: 1-1, Mo Salah has been warming up. Oh, it's a dreadful mistake. Watkins is in, scores. And just after Ngamoa hit the post, there's a really bad slip just outside the box.
2: I think Dominic.
0: And Ollie Watkins punishes Liverpool. And this time the goal will count. Dominic Szoboszlai slipped, fell over outside the box. That's football, Ray Houghton. One end of the field, we could be 2-1 up. Now it's 2-1 Villa.
2: I'd like to see what happened there, because was Dominic set for it? I mean, he's absolutely destroyed. You know, it's a huge mistake. he's gone back into the centre back role, if you like, when the ball was thrown to him.
0: That's from our throwing.
2: Yeah, and you can see Virgil's not even looking. He thinks it's an easy take.
0: Oh dear.
2: So he's actually running forward. He was marking Watkins initially, and he just walked away from him because he doesn't see the danger. Then Rogers plays it into him. You can see big Canati tries to get a block in, but
0: Ray, that we can't concede from our throw-in.
2: You know you can.
0: Our own throw-in.
2: You can.
0: In our own half.
2: I mean, listen, he's, when you see the strike, he's just got enough on it to take it beyond Mamardashvili into the corner of the net. But my word, after getting yourself back on level terms, looking like you might have taken the lead with a strike from Rio.
0: And Villa in again. Watkins clean through. Great save, Mamardashvili. Where was the Liverpool defence again? It's that thing about when we concede, we go to sleep.
2: Well, look, once again, it's
0: awful ball by Curtis Jones. Give it away.
2: Where is
0: plays in Watkins. Yeah. He's onside. Brilliant save, Mamardashvili.
2: That's too easy, though, to cut through them in the man. They've got one striker up there. Liverpool have got two centre-halves. Tell you what, there was a little nudge there on the back from Virgil van Dijk on Ollie Watkins. And I'm sure they'll look at that. Was that enough to put them off? They'll be looking.
0: Now play on. So, Gomez gives the ball away. Buendia. Kanate's got to be careful. He does well there against Watkins. He's done well, Ibu, there. That was difficult. But Kanate's not happy with Watkins there. Liverpool, just got to be careful. Don't lose our heads again at this point.
2: It's just poor defensively all over the pitch at the moment. I mean, Joe Gomez just caught once again. Then there's a little ball played down the channel. Then it's a foot race between Canati and Ollie Watkins. And Watkins just nudged them a little bit.
0: It's just Ray Houghton. What's cost us this season is individual and collective errors at the back.
2: You can't defend like this. It doesn't matter against any opposition.
0: No.
2: You know, but you're playing against a Villa side that have got Rodgers making runs forward, Watkins running in behind. I mean, he's scored that goal just a few moments ago from Szoboszlai's mistake. But because we've switched off, you should never switch off at any time when you're defending. You should be always thinking, what happens if he falls over? Yeah, what happens if something goes wrong? And we're not thinking that way at the moment.
0: But that's such fine lines in football. That probably sums up our season, that. Rio Engamoa hits the post after Watkins' goal is rightly disallowed for offside. It was an easy decision, that VAR one, like the Gakpo in the first half. And then literally 40-odd seconds after Engamoa hits the post, Watkins scores. The goal comes from our throw-in. Kerkez throws it to Szoboszlai. Completely slips and falls over. Now here's Szoboszlai trying to make amends at the other end, running into the box, but he's been tackled on the edge of the area by Ross Barkley. And Villa break it away. Mohamed Salah is doing very stringent warming up on that far side touchline.
2: Just on the goal again, though, I wouldn't want my midfielder, Szoboszlai, come back to get the ball there. You know, I don't know why. What's he going to do from that position? You know, just get back into your shape. Let Kirkus throw it down the line. You stay in your central midfield position and everything's okay.
0: It's tough, isn't it? Because he's been our best player by a mile this season. He great ball in for the set piece with the Virgil goal as well.
2: Absolutely. Yeah.
0: But we've been there before, haven't we? Stevie G did it once.
2: Doesn't
0: as well.
2: Mean
0: it
2: you're
0: happens.
2: Not prone to mistakes.
0: No,
2: you
0: know, it happens. Yeah. We've got to fight and get back in this again, Ray, haven't we?
2: Well, listen, I still think there's plenty left in this game.
0: 2-2 last year, 3-3 at Villa Park the previous year. So all is not lost. He's got to get back on track here. Let's give the ball to Rio again. You know, get him one-on-one with Cash, who's on a yellow card. Just keep doing it.
2: That's what I've said to you, didn't I can't understand why the players aren't doing it. They should be fully aware that Cash is already on a yellow card. You can see that he doesn't want to engage Ingemore at all.
0: Oh, that's a bad challenge from Joe Gomez on Buendia. That's a challenge of frustration, and Joe correctly gets a yellow card.
2: Yeah, that is frustration from Joe Gomez's point of view. Just ran straight into him, didn't he? There was no attempt to play the ball at all.
0: I still think we might need another rescue act from Mohamed Salah here, Ray.
2: Oh, look, listen, the manager will give it another 10 minutes, I think, or so, and then he'll start to make changes. He'll be looking at
0: options. That goal they scored there just sums up this season.
2: Even the first goal is so avoidable.
0: It's very un-Liverpool-like, isn't it? is the thing I'm trying to say.
2: Last season it was. I wouldn't say so much this season. I think we've seen a few incidents like that with people just switching off and not seeing danger.
0: Now Rodgers holding off McGinn, so strong he is, holding off Kerkez. And back to Pau Torres, back to his goalkeeper.
2: And need to get the energy levels back up again.
0: We've gone past the hour mark. And now at the other end, Watkins and Konaté colliding together. No foul, says the ref. Got to be careful, Konaté, there.
2: I think he should go and win the header, though. You know, the ball's in the air for a long time.
0: He went to challenge him, didn't he?
2: He doesn't want to go, and then he just runs into Watkins, and then as they're coming together, as soon as Watkins feels a bit of touch from Konaté, he just goes over. Yeah.
0: So Liverpool again started the second half really well. We got back into it. Then Engamoa hits the post. So unlucky. The rebound, Gakpo puts it over. Salah is going to be on. Mo Salah, who, like all teams, has got a great goal-scoring record against Aston Villa.
2: I don't think he's going to be the only one coming on either. I think there'll be a couple
0: of only
2: changes.
0: Ian Rush has scored more away goals than Mo Salah for Liverpool. Szoboszlai in the box, great run, corner. Good link-up with Jones.
2: Yeah, that's better. That's what I'm talking about, a forward run.
0: Can we get on Virgil's
2: forward run?
0: Set piece, can we get on Virgil's head again?
2: That's it, or Big Ebu.
0: Villa lead 2-1.
2: Just put it in there.
0: 63 minutes gone. Szoboszlai, right wing corner.
2: Better height on the ball and let them go and attack it.
0: Virgil makes his way forward with Konaté and Joe Gomez. Settle for anyone scoring here to get Liverpool level. Szoboszlai's corner. Oh, was a free header in there, but they just miscued it. Under real pressure, and Villa clear it long.
2: I think that was Gakpo, you know. I think he could have done a bit better there.
0: Buendia challenged by Gravenberch. I think Ryan had to do that. But now they've taken a free kick quickly. Liverpool have got no centre-backs back here. And it's Rodgers into the area. Watkins! Great save! Mamardashvili again has saved Liverpool, the big goalkeeper here. McGinn, blocked by Van Dijk. Poor clearance by Gravenberch. What are Liverpool doing at the back? They look so disjointed.
2: Yeah, but how can you go from a corner that you take, which you should have done better with, and then the opposition go the length of the field and nearly score at the other end?
0: Wow, Ray,
2: it's too easy to play through.
0: Yeah, I can't believe with my own eyes some of the defending we're doing here in this game. It's unbelievable. Tielemans turning McAllister. Now Barkley, Cash, Salah and Wirtz waiting to come on. Now Kerkez on the far side, and McGinn just kicks him from behind there.
2: That should be a yellow card there. He's not a
0: should
2: be. Football. Should be, yeah.
0: And it is,
2: Be. If Gomez was a yellow card, that's a yellow card.
0: It's the same sort of challenge.
2: Yeah, he's not trying to play the ball. He's just went in.
0: Him.
2: There's frustration. He kicked.
0: It's just sent to Kerkez. Yeah. Have some of that, isn't he? That's what he's done there. Liverpool changes now. Mohamed Salah, 10 goals against Villa in his last 12. The clock ticking on Mohamed Salah's Liverpool career, but he is someone who could rescue this team here in this game. And Federico Chiesa is on as well, and Florian Wirtz. So Gravenberch is off, Joe Gomez is off. Now Gakpo chasing at the other end. Engamoa stays on, which is good. So we've got plenty of attacking talent out there now. I'm trying to see the other players gone off. Ray, Gravenberch, Gomez. And Maka's still out there. Curtis Jones has gone to back.
2: No, Mo's not come on yet, though, is he?
0: No, he's no, Chiesa.
2: Chiesa came
0: on. Mo's going to come on there. It's Chiesa before Salah. So Chiesa, no Mo yet.
2: Yeah, Chiesa's on and Florian Wirtz is on at the moment.
0: Yeah. So he was talking with Mohamed Salah there, but he's not on yet. But Liverpool have a free kick, so Chiesa coming on before Salah. Can only be down to fitness issues and the sports science we were talking about there. But it will be a right wing free kick for Liverpool, which Szoboszlai will take. Liverpool 2-1 down. 22 minutes gone, second half. Szoboszlai's it. Whip it in. Martinez dropped it and then got it. And now that both centre-backs are out of position. And Martinez forward to Watkins. They're in here, Villa. It's Rodgers. Brilliant by Kerkez. He saved Liverpool. Villa were going 3-1 up there. That's an awful clearance on the edge of their own box by Liverpool before Konate eventually gets stuck in and clears.
2: Well, that all came from... You look at the Villa players, they all run up from the
0: oh, ball. And now through ball! Gakpo's in, but Martinez got off his line quickly to clear.
2: Yeah, yeah, I think he's offside, Cody Gakpo.
0: He is. It's all happening here.
2: Yeah, just starting to open up a little bit. From Liverpool's set play, all the Villa players run out to catch. That's the Villa players run out to catch Liverpool players offside.
0: Yeah.
2: He caught it at the second attempt and in a long punt downfield, and it was a 2v1 situation. It's actually a really poor ball there from Ollie Watkins to try and pick out Rodgers. But credit to Kirkes, that was a goal-saving challenge that he made there to win the ball.
0: So Chiesa for Gomez, Wirtz for Gravenberch, the only two Liverpool changes so far. Mohamed Salah continues to warm up on the touchline. And the reason I keep mentioning it like a broken record, I do think it must be down to the fitness, how long he's allowed to play. As Arnaz did say, he's come back quicker than expected. Wirtz is now gone as a 10, playing off Cody Gakpo for Liverpool here. Jones at right back, Chiesa on the right wing in the Mo Salah position. But now Chiesa has let in Luka Dean. He's clean through. It's a tight angle. And Chiesa blocked the cross going to Watkins.
2: Well, he's looking around to see where the Liverpool players were. It was Curtis Jones. I'm not sure, but Curtis is actually going forward initially with Buendia, and then the fullbacks run in behind. So I suppose you're looking at Chiesa's got to be tracking them, if that's the way the Liverpool are trying to play at the minute. But once again, it's just lack of communication.
0: Villa corner, wide left. 21 minutes left of this game. Arna's in the dugout in deep conversation with Mohamed Salah at this moment in time. Villa leading 2-1. Cash's corner, headed away back there by Gakpo. Jones on the edge of his box, doesn't get it away. Villa win it back. Salah will be on next break in play. Now it goes out wide to Matty Cash. And Liverpool back off here. Kirkes is at right back at the moment. Buendia, killer! Off the bar! Oh, that would have been 3-1.
2: What an effort this is, isn't it, from Buendia? Lovely piece of skill. He's came in field on his right foot. No one's came to close him down. Oh, looking where Curtis Jones is, he's in the middle of the park. He's not in the right back position. It's Kirkes that's over on this side of the pitch. It's 3v1. He doesn't know who to come and close down, and he's trying to curl it in the far corner. And I think it's it, the crossbar on the post, isn't it?
0: Villa are absolutely taking this game to Liverpool at the moment. They've had big chances. Mamardashvili has made two brilliant saves in this second half.
2: They'll be
0: that
2: wondering,
0: tackle by Kirkes was
2: they'll be wondering why this game's not over with.
0: It could be 3-4-1 easily. It's only 2-1.
2: It's just come down to the way the Liverpool are defending at the moment. As a team, I'm not talking about the back four, I'm talking about the whole team. There's no closing down, there's no organisation.
0: Yeah. Again, it must be fitness issues with Gomez. I don't know why Joe got taken off at right back. I thought he was doing all right.
2: Who?
0: Joe Gomez.
2: Gomez,
0: we look more balanced for
2: he might be fitness.
0: Ray, doesn't it?
2: Yeah. McAllister's gone over.
0: McAllister's gone down.
2: He took
0: holding his face. The collision there with Konsat. Oh dear me. Yeah. Nonsense that, wasn't it?
2: Yeah.
0: Yeah. I don't think Konsat really made much contact with McAllister.
2: No, I don't think there was a great deal of contact there.
0: In all honesty, no.
2: And what you need for is Alexis to get up and get on with the game, because nothing's happening from it.
0: No. No. So McAllister's still down. Mo Salah will come on. Who do you think will probably come off here? Would you take Gakpo off and leave Engamoa on? Because I think Engamoa probably will come off.
2: Well, look, do you think you'll get Chiesa that will go through the middle, low onto the right, Gakpo onto the left?
0: Yeah.
2: I just think there's a lot of movement there, a lot of changes of positions.
0: There's a collision between Ezra Konsa and Alexis McAllister. A little bit of nonsense going on that. And Liverpool have got to be careful not to get too frustrated with themselves in this game. You know, we've ridden a bit of luck here. I mean, Mamardashvili made two big saves on Ray in the second half.
2: Yeah, he certainly
0: big
2: did.
0: Saves,
2: yeah, big. And the challenge from Kirkes, you know, that was a game-changing moment. And there's a lot of nonsense pushing and
0: still
2: going
0: pushing
2: on at the moment.
0: McAllister is incensed.
2: And, well, you just got to forget about that. Get on with the game. Get on with the game.
0: But now it's a Villa corner. Got to be careful here. McAllister's angry. He doesn't give a silly foul away. McGinn's delivery.
2: Well, Conte's
0: gone down. Tielemans shot. Great save. And Ollie Watkins scores. And it's 3-1 Villa. And I think we've left maybe the Mo Salah substitution too late. That was awful, that, by Liverpool. We lost our concentration from that corner. McAllister's still angry with the referee. And we're not concentrating. The corner comes in. Mamardashvili's made another brilliant save. And Ollie Watkins taps it in from close range to make it 3-1.
2: Well, I think they lost the discipline there, the Liverpool players. They were more focused on pushing and shoving. And with McAllister going over, they were more concerned with that than actually watching the game and what was developing.
0: I mean, the goal might be disallowed.
2: Yeah, it might
0: but
2: be disallowed. They're going to look at it once again.
0: I think this is in hope for me, Ray.
2: Well, no, look, well, listen,
0: you never know, do you?
2: It was a bit like Gakpo in the first half. It was offside, wasn't he? Yeah. When he was a little bit
0: let's have a look at the corner
2: slow to
0: again.
2: Come out.
0: Look at McAllister and Conte.
2: Yeah, but look at Tielemans on the edge of the box.
0: Yeah.
2: On his own.
0: Unmarked. Shot it's a goal. In. It's a goal. He's onside.
2: Yeah, Chiesa's played him on.
0: 3-1, great, dearie me. 73 minutes. Liverpool 3-1 down, and there was no one marking two Aston Villa players there at the back post. Look at our defenders; we're all stood still. Gakpo, Wirtz, just standing still with Watkins. And the other Villa defender, Pau Torres, completely unmarked.
2: I've got to say with Mamardashvili there, I thought he could have pushed it further away. I think he's pushed it back into an area where Pau Torres was to get his strike away. But you're quite right, it was the defenders. No one's reacting to it. And it comes back to the loss of discipline from the last corner.
0: Yeah.
2: You know, with Alexis going over and everyone was more concerned, was he OK or not? It didn't seem to be a great deal wrong with him. And then no one's picking up, and Virgil van Dijk's got his arms up in the air saying, what's going on? These are things that you should be doing in training. You know what you're up against. You know what their set players are like.
0: Mo Salah is on now for Liverpool. Salah is on for Liverpool. He looks angry out there, the way Liverpool have collapsed here in this second half. We got it back to 1-1. Cody Gakpo off. He kept Rio on. And Chiesa has gone as a central striker with Wirtz as a 10. Salah to the left, Engamoa to the left. Salah to the right, Engamoa to the left. Villa leading 3-1. Two goals for Ollie Watkins. But really, we only have ourselves to blame from that moment. I was worried, Ray, when I saw what was going on with McAllister. And by the way, if that goal had been disallowed, they might have been looking at a penalty there. McAllister kicked out at Konsa. Silly. No need for it.
2: Yeah, but it's the lack of discipline throughout, you know, the goals that Liverpool have conceded.
0: Yeah.
2: You know, lack of communication, not picking up.
0: Wirtz, Chiesa down the left-hand side, beaten by Konsa. Konsa holds off Chiesa and clears. See, I would have thrown
2: Even at the moment, Steve, whoever you throw on that, I mean, you're looking at players that come on try and change the game.
0: Yeah.
2: But the fact remains, the players that are out there are getting bullied a little bit by the Villa players.
0: And Szoboszlai kicks the ball away and fouls Buendia now. He might get a yellow card now for doing that.
2: Well, remember, the referee gave him a warning just before half-time. Do you remember a couple of challenges that he made?
0: There.
2: But you're looking now, who's going to get you back into the game? You know, who's confident enough to get on the ball and create opportunities? You know, you just don't see the goal threats out there looking at them. If anything, you would say Villa look more likely to get a fourth goal rather than Liverpool getting one to get back into it.
0: And again, with Chiesa coming on, I argued a case in the first half for an academy lad who's fearless in the 21s of Will Wright, but you maybe understand his honours going for experience, isn't he, in a big game like this, and thinking maybe Chiesa can get a goal, but unfortunately, Chiesa's the one that played Villa onside.
2: Well, the next 10 minutes is absolutely huge. Liverpool need to get a goal.
0: Salah gets his first touch in the box on the right now. Liverpool 3-1 down here at Villa Park. Jones back to Salah again. Lovely ball by Salah. Jones on the overlap. Drills it in, but it's not a great cross and it's cleared away by Villa again. And Ollie Watkins turns it back, and Wirtz has got in the box here. Can he pull it back? Oh, he takes too long. He's been tackled by Tielemans.
2: He's just done enough there, Tielemans. He's unlucky there, Wirtz. You know, he done a little shimmy. Tielemans went to ground, and he lucky just got a little bit on the ball.
0: We can't say that Villa third goal hadn't been coming. Mamardashvili made two big saves. That brilliant defensive block by Kerkez stopped Rodgers scoring. Yeah. Salah from the right with a corner for Liverpool. We need a goal now. 13 minutes to go. 3-1 down. Salah's delivery. Flick on away by Buendia. Now Wirtz for Liverpool. Oh, he loses the ball and he fouled Watkins there.
2: No, I don't think he did. I think he won the ball. He just towed it back. Yeah. There. I don't think there's anything wrong with the challenge from Florian Wirtz there.
0: So we might need to go into that last game of the season against Brentford, Ray Houghton, and win that game. It's looking likely at this point. Salah, right edge of the box. Wirtz. Back to Salah again. Bad ball in. It's a good take by Martinez.
2: Goalkeeper's ball all the way, wasn't it? Too much height on it. Always favoured Martinez to come out and collect it.
0: So we might well need Salah. Well, Salah on his final Anfield appearance next Sunday to perform a Steven Gerrard Superman.
2: Well, this will see Villa through now, won't it?
0: Into the Champions League. It would.
2: Which will, you know, they're all be prepared then for that Europa League final.
0: Brighton and Bournemouth are still dangerous. Salah to Szoboszlai. Jones. Liverpool needs to score it shortly. Oh, Chiesa trying to back heel on the edge of the area. Didn't work. Villa come away with it. And they win. They're winning second balls, Villa, now at the moment. Tielemans. Good challenge by Wirtz, he did well there. Nice turn, Engamoa turns Tielemans inside out. He's on the run, brilliant run. Engamoa, dribbling ability. It's like John Barnes there, and eventually it's tackled by Villa.
2: Yeah, just too many players in and around Rio Engamoa. All came to Dominic Szoboszlai. Felt that he just got kicked as he went to play the ball through there.
0: We also have to say, Ray, there's fine margins in football. There always is. At 1-1, Engamoa hits the post.
2: Yeah, there are, but the one concern is how easy it's been for Villa to create the goals that they have and the chances that they've created. Yeah.
0: McAllister back towards Mo Salah. That's a touch again. Past Buendia. He's been tackled. No wonder Mo was fuming there. I think he wanted... I was surprised he didn't come on when before Chiesa did. Because that scoreline then was only 2-1.
2: Yeah, it looked like the manager was talking to him, or was it, to bring him on?
0: And then when it went to 3-1, and Barkley races past McAllister, goes past Szoboszlai, and Rodgers in the area, right-hand side, keeps the ball in play, in the box. Danger. There's the ball in towards Tielemans, clear. Not a great clearance. Back in by McGinn. Konate heads it away. And Jones wins the loose header against Buendia.
2: Every time they go forward at the minute, they look like they're going to score, Villa, don't they? They're just getting through Liverpool far too easily.
0: 10 minutes to go. Villa leading 3-1 here. Virgil van Dijk pulled one back for Liverpool. Engamoa then hit the post. Szoboszlai charging forward, but takes a really heavy touch and loses the ball. We're a bit stretched.
2: Giving the ball away, and then all of a sudden there's a break on for Aston Villa. And no one near John McGinn to put him under any pressure.
0: The fans could make the difference at Anfield next week as well.
2: Oh, absolutely. Listen,
0: it's important that...
2: It's still in Liverpool's hands, you know, with a victory over Brentford.
0: We're not happy about what's happening in this game and the way it's gone, but it's important. I think togetherness is massive next week for what's at stake.
2: What's the worry, Steve, is conceded against Chelsea, conceded against Man United, conceded against Palace, Everton, tonight... You know, the only clean sheet in recent matches is against Fulham. Well, that's the concern. Yeah. You've got to be harder to play against.
0: That win at Everton is looking more and more massive now in stoppage time, isn't it? Wirtz on the outside right, but doesn't take the ball with him initially. Jones, Salah, can he get the ball in? Clever. Wirtz, lovely return to Salah. Good challenge by Luka Dinja. Corner Liverpool.
2: That's better though, that little 1-2. That's what's been missing from Liverpool.
0: 11
2: game.
0: Minutes to go.
2: Better zip there that you've seen with the ball from Salah into reverse ball into the path of Mo Salah, but Dinja done well to get something on it.
0: So 10 minutes to go. Liverpool trail 3-1 here. Salah's corner. We need to get a goal to make a real game of this. Salah's delivery, flick on across the near post, and it's away by Villa. It was a great ball in by Mo, that was.
2: Lovely little touch
0: but
2: from
0: McAllister. But we didn't make anything
2: of it. Yeah, lovely touch from McAllister.
0: Ngamoah sidesteps McGinn. He's got the ball in. Van Dijk's free. Wow, with a full for Chiesa. And Martinez makes the save. Big chance.
2: Well, he's trying to claim offside, isn't he?
0: Phil claimed Van Dijk was offside.
2: Well, I think he's trying to say maybe it was Chiesa that was offside.
0: Flag stays down.
2: Well, not BND.
0: Buendia's playing him on.
2: That's
0: a chance, that, you know.
2: Yeah. Konza misses it, and Chiesa thinks he's going to touch it, and then he's just turned away from it.
0: And then Szoboszlai with that free kick. Again, there's loads of grappling going on in that six-yard box. Matty Cash has got his arms wrapped around Ibu Konate's chest. He's taken short to Wirtz. Oh, it's a poor shot by Wirtz, edge of the area. He got nothing behind that whatsoever.
2: Can I just say, though, see if someone was grappling me in the box, I wouldn't be standing next to him. I'd be moving away from him.
0: Yeah,
2: so you're not allowed. So I'd force him to follow me. Then you can say to the referee, you watch, I'm moving.
0: You've got to be more
2: grappling.
0: Clever, haven't you?
2: You've got to be like, more clever. Yeah, it's not very difficult. It's quite easy.
0: Yeah.
2: Look, you can see there, he's in the... Martinez is pulling the shirt of
0: Martinez
2: Virgil van Dijk.
0: Martinez has dragged Van Dijk
2: dragged
0: back.
2: Him down.
0: Well, that happened in that West Ham VAR last week when one of the defenders dragged... Declan Rice dragged one of the West Ham players, I think it was Mavropanos, into the net. And some people were asking why they didn't look at that.
2: So
0: I don't know the answer
2: to that.
0: So
2: if it was outside the box and he'd done out, if you thought...
0: It's a free kick. So you could argue VAR should have a look at that one, because the goalkeeper is stopping Virgil van Dijk and dragging his shirt back, pulling Virgil into the
2: Steve
0: net.
2: Will come back,
0: if that's given us a pen. 3-2, the score.
2: Referees don't know. They don't know whether...
0: You're right.
2: It's subjective now. It really is. You know, you ask one referee, he'll say it's a penalty, and ask someone else to say it's not a penalty.
0: But,
2: and the powers that be have not given enough guidance to the referees to say what they should and shouldn't do.
0: Sorry, Ray, but it's important to reiterate, Ray, isn't it, that we can't blame any officials for this tonight. This second half is down to us.
2: Oh,
0: this
2: no. I mean, after a really positive start...
0: We caused our own downfall here.
2: After a positive start, got it back to 1-1. Ngamoah hits the post, you think, and you're in the ascendancy. You look the more likely to go on and win it. And then just a mistake from Szoboszlai from the throw-in, which led to the Watkins goal. And then the keeper makes a couple of saves, and then you get the third goal once again, because they've switched off defensively.
0: Now Wirtz with a foul there on Mattsson, who's come on for Buendia, who hit the bar with a curler as well in this second half. On a slot, just standing up by the dugout, almost perplexed with what's gone on. He knows that at 1-1, Ngamoah hits the post, it comes back out, and then it's difficult, Ray. I was just frustrated with Cody there. It's difficult for him to readjust his body as he gets it all wrong and it goes over the top. Whether he was offside, I don't know. VAR would have seen to that. But it's a big moment in the game, that. If that goes in, Liverpool are leading 2-1. Huge moment, Ray.
2: Oh, it was, absolutely. And it was at a time where, and a stage in the game where Liverpool were playing well.
0: But with 5 minutes to go here, what's going to happen if we can't come back? Villa are going to go 3 points ahead of us with one more game left to play. The only thing is that Brighton play Leeds tomorrow, and then they play Man United on the final day at home. So Leeds is at Elland Road tomorrow. Then Bournemouth, their next game is Manchester City on Tuesday.
2: Sunday, is it? No, all the games are on Sunday.
0: Sunday, a lot of games. But Bournemouth's next game is City on Tuesday.
2: Yeah, no, but Leeds.
0: Leeds, Brighton is Saturday. Yeah. Sunday.
2: There's no games on Saturday,
0: No.

0: I think all three goals, Arna will look back at this and he'll be raging by the goals we've given away
1: in
0: this game.
1: There's no doubt. He'll be extremely disappointed with what he's seen in this game.
0: And it's just self-inflicted, isn't it?
1: It'll be a worry. Because he's now got to get a team selected for that important game a week on Sunday against Brentford. Yeah. And he'll be looking around to say, look, who do I trust?
0: Yeah. You know, the other permutations, they reckon there could be a sixth spot that qualify for the Champions League, don't they? That if Villa win the Europa League on Wednesday, which they've got a good chance of doing
1: against
0: Freiburg, got a really good chance of doing it. And then if City win the Cup tomorrow, then I think there's an extra space available for Champions League. But it's only if Villa finish fifth, and Villa are going to go 4-3 points ahead of us today. So it's, yeah. And don't forget, Ray Houghton, Villa have City away next week to end the season, next Sunday. So there's all sorts of permutations flying around the way the season could end.
1: Oh, absolutely.
0: Here's Watkins on a hat-trick,
1: of
0: course.
1: Of yourself.
0: McGinn, just outside the box, kills it! What a goal by John McGinn! 4-1 Aston Villa. And this is turning into a dreadful night for Liverpool. We have to say that.
1: Yeah, absolutely. Villa are overjoyed at the moment. And they'll be surprised.
0: This is what happened at Man City.
1: Yeah,
0: they've been
1: The manager, Arne Slot's on the sidelines, the technical area, just looking, thinking, what is going on? What has happened in this second half after the positive start that we had, got back on level terms, could have went 2-1 up. Now we find ourselves 4-1. I'm not too sure about the keeper here. I'd like to see it again. But it looked
0: right edge of the box, isn't it?
1: Yeah, I mean, he's the angle he's
0: left
1: at.
0: Left foot curler.
1: Yeah, no, you've got to move your feet across. I mean, it's a tough one. He's at full stretch, Marmadash Feely.
0: He got two in the Europa League semi-final, didn't he?
1: Kirkus has got to get a bit closer. He gets a little bit on it, but... Yeah.
0: Well, credit McGinn. This is a super finish. It's frustrating, though.
1: Yeah, but close him down, go and block the shot.
0: I mean, Kerkez doesn't close him down, he's got his hands behind his back.
1: They all do that now, Steve, they're all fearful of giving away a penalty. But you've got to go and get tighter.
0: You think Kerkez has got to do better there, one-on-one?
1: I think he should have done better there. You've got to get closer to him. He just stayed a yard or two off of him, which allowed him to curl it.
0: Stop his time at the end of the game. Aston Villa, Unai Emery laughing with the Villa fans. They're warming up in the perfect way for the Europa League final. For Liverpool, let's be brutally honest here, there's still massive work to be done next weekend, isn't there, Ray?
1: Oh, yeah.
0: Dependent, of course, what happens in the game involving Brighton away at Leeds tomorrow and then Bournemouth when they take on City
1: on
0: Tuesday.
1: Villa are going to finish fourth or fifth.
0: They are.
1: They're guaranteed that now. The other teams below Bournemouth, that can't catch them.
0: No.
1: They're on 62 points with this victory.
0: But Bournemouth
1: Brighton. Yeah, no, but Bournemouth are on 55.
0: Us.
1: They're only 61.
0: Yeah.
1: But they can't catch Villa. Villa are...
0: No. But they can catch us, right, can't they?
1: Yeah, they can. Yeah, yeah.
0: So Villa are qualified for the Champions League tonight. Leading 4-1. We're in stoppage time. And Brighton have a better goal difference than us now. Still work to be done. At least it's at Anfield next week on a Mohamed Salah farewell with Andy Robbo. I'd start the two of them, by the way, next Sunday. Here's Engamoa, lovely 1-2. Engamoa's in! Charged down for a corner kick. He's kept going all night, Engamoa.
1: Yeah, he has, yeah.
0: And that fine margin we still look back on at 1-1 when he hit the post.
1: Lovely little 1-2 between him and Kirkus. Konza gets a great block.
0: He's done all right, Rio, again tonight.
1: I think it came off his arm there. I mean, down by his side
0: there.
1: Yeah,
0: it's half-hearted
1: Konza,
0: appeal.
1: Half-hearted appeal, you're quite right.
0: 4-1, Ray. Wow.
1: Well, you didn't see that, did you?
0: I didn't expect that, I'll be honest. Corner taken short. Szoboszlai whips it in. Header! It's a goal! It's Van Dijk again! 4-2.
1: Well, just
0: in stoppage time.
1: Yeah. Just not enough, is it, Steve? As simple as that.
0: It's not enough.
1: You know?
0: 4-2.
1: But once again, it's a set play.
0: Another assist for Szoboszlai.
1: Szoboszlai with the ball in. Yeah, he's onside, no question. He's onside.
0: Good, and a good header in.
1: Yeah, he gets away from Douglas Luiz. Come on as a substitute.
0: Virgil van Dijk now has

0: 8 goals for the season, which is not a bad tally for a centre-back, but it's too little too late, I'm afraid. Damage has been done in that second half. There was 8 minutes of added on time, by the way. There is a VAR check again. About the goal.
1: No, I don't think there's any problem with that. It looked like he was well onside there when the ball was delivered.
0: No, it's a goal. It's a goal. It's a goal.
1: Comfortable decision.
0: 4-2.
1: A little too late, really, isn't it?
0: It's a massive effort now. Still needed isn't it? And now Villa come forward again from the kickoff. Watkins has Barkley taking on the Liverpool defence here. Watkins makes his run, and the shot is charged down by McAllister.
1: If you could just get one more just to frighten them.
0: We need a maximum effort next weekend, don't we? That all of a sudden now has turned into a huge
1: but
0: game.
1: I was expecting it tonight after what happened against Chelsea. You know, like, having started the game well, went 1-0 up, should have taken the game to them and maybe make it 2 or 3, and then sat off and then didn't play particularly well. So I was looking for a response tonight, and to be honest, we've not really seen it.
0: Villa on the attack again with Mattsson. Challenged there by Wiertz. Rodgers from just outside the box. Oboslai blocked it, but then three Liverpool players go for the same ball. McAllister falls on his backside. Sancho to Watkins. Villa leading 4-2. Watkins just twisting and turning away in midfield. Goes past Soboslai. Villa still driving forward. They lead 4-2. Liverpool back off. Barkley taking them all on. Silly foul by Van Dijk. Well, I think frustration.
1: Yeah,
0: pretty
1: he is.
0: With
1: he's just having
0: there.
1: A word with Chiesa and Soboslai, because Barkley just walked past them there. I mean, that's one of the things I've thought about the Liverpool team this season. You've been too easy to play
0: they
1: through.
0: They didn't make a tackle there, did they? And that's just pure frustration.
1: Yeah,
0: for
1: Van Dijk. And then he comes out and he goes in, mistimes it completely.
0: He'll be angry. He'll be as angry as each and every one of us and all of our fans, Van Dijk,
1: yeah,
0: as
1: absolutely,
0: the captain.
1: Yeah,
0: you can tell it hurts. You can tell on his face it hurts in that.
1: Yeah, but actions speak louder than words, you know, and he's got to start playing better than he has and defending better.
0: Yeah.
1: You know, that's one of the things. It's not just the other players that are not defending well. He's part of that back line that's not doing what they should be doing. And as I said, Soboslai slips, you know, he's not even looking at the play, he's looking forward.
0: That's the killer moment.
1: You know, they're the little things that
0: that's
1: you've
0: the killer
1: got,
0: moment
1: yeah,
0: that Villa
1: scored
0: two.
1: They're the things you've got. You can't switch off at any moment in a game. You've got to be fully alert all the time.
0: So a free kick, Douglas Luiz and Luca Digne over this free kick. Villa, maybe with the Brazilian Douglas Luiz, might go for goal here. It's about 25 yards out. Luca Digne goes for goal, deflected, and sends it just wide. Corner Villa.
1: Do you know what, though? Even at the back post, Villa had the 2v1. And do you know who was marking him? Mo Salah.
0: Oh.
1: I mean, you had Morgan Rodgers and I think it was Konza. I would have just chipped it to the far post. A bit like was how Liverpool got a couple of goals for Virgil van Dijk.
0: How does Arna pick them up from this? For that Brentford
1: game? he's got a week, isn't
0: it? It's in our hands, isn't
1: it? Yeah, we've got a week to get it right. But I think the hardest part is getting the right 11. That's going to be the hardest part.
0: I think
1: you can't pick people on, you know, just because they're going to say goodbye. You've got to pick the best 11 who are focused and ready for the big fight against Brentford, because you need a win. You might need a win.
0: Yeah. Villa corner from the left. Played in. Cleared away by Van Dijk. Villa get it back again. So the return of Mo Salah and Florian Wiertz off the bench, but by the time Salah came on, it was too late. Liverpool were 3-1 down. Two big moments in the second half that Buendia also hit the bar. You remember Mamardashvili making two big saves. It could have been more than four Villa scored tonight. Not defended well in this second half at all. The Soboslai slip from our own throw-in will probably sum it all up.
1: That was the goal that obviously changed it, but you shouldn't. Head shouldn't go down that dramatically to go 2-1 down.
0: It's been a problem this season, hasn't it? Every time we've conceded, the heads have gone down. Salah, good ball in the box to Chiesa. On the right, back to Soboslai. Can he get the cross in? Now he delays it for some reason, but then he's won a corner off Pau Torres.
1: Well, the Liverpool have been good from the set players, haven't they? You know, that's one of the things they have got right.
0: I think we've got about 1 minute to go, by the way, looking at the stopwatch of the 8 minutes. And
1: they looked frustrated in the Liverpool
0: fans.
1: The
0: away end looked dejected. There's a lot of empty seats in there as well. Disappointing.
1: Well, I think when the fourth goal went in, that was probably enough for a lot of the fans.
0: Szoboszlai's right wing corner. Can Virgil get a hat-trick, maybe? No, Emi Martinez grabs it. I don't think there's long left now. But Villa might try and get one last attack going with Mattsson down the right. Running at Engamoa, Rio makes a good challenge. Chris Cavan has looked at his watch again. Two goals for Ollie Watkins in this game. A critical, crucial slip by Szoboszlai, but I don't want to harper everything on about just that. It's a bad error in the game, but he's had such a super season. And all players make mistakes.
1: Yeah, everyone makes mistakes.
0: It was just a costly mistake.
1: And it is. You know, when you make a mistake like that, it improves as costly as it does. When you can see the goal,
0: yeah,
1: and then heads go down, and you haven't had the energy levels to get yourselves back into it. You know, you were just looking at the players, didn't they? They all look shot at the moment, looking at them, and they're just like, here we go again. You know, this is...
0: So Villa lead 4-2. Virgil van Dijk scored twice for Liverpool tonight. At 1-1, Rio Engamoa hits the post. If that goes in, we're talking a probable different story.
1: And the other thing, Steve, as well, is like we've got 1 point from the last three home games, three league games, isn't it?
0: Yeah.
1: You know, lost to Man United, drew with Chelsea, and they lost tonight.
0: A big defeat for Liverpool tonight. Villa qualify for the Champions League ahead of the Europa League final. Liverpool drop to fifth place, 3 points behind Villa, with one game to go. It's all to do at Anfield next weekend against Brentford. Liverpool may well have to win that game. Things started badly. We give some bad goals away tonight. I'm sure Arne Slot will say, look, you can't give goals away the manner in which we did tonight and expect to win a football match. Morgan Rodgers got the first goal, came from a set piece, no one marking Rodgers, and he curls into the back of the net. Liverpool get level, Virgil van Dijk heads in from the set piece to draw Liverpool level. Then Rio Engamoa in the box, hits the post, Gakpo puts the rebound over, and then a key moment from our own throw-in, Kerkes throws it to Szoboszlai, he slips, in steps Villa, and Watkins scores again to make it 3-1, McGinn makes it 4-1, and Virgil gets a consolation. Bad night for Liverpool, a lot still to do. Villa 4, Liverpool 2.
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4: Dit is Dennis Mooij van de ANWB. 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

0: New tracks from Luto, BLR's remix of Tuvan, and the world premiere of my track with Hannah Lang and Wippenberg. Our number two, we are joined by Frank Spector for a French DJ mix. But I want to kick things off with Above and Beyond. They teamed up with Justine Suissa once again for a beauty of a tune, When I Look in Your Eyes.
1: Hi, this is John O'Grant from Above and Beyond, and this is one of our latest productions in a state of trance with Armin van Buuren.

0: the State of Trance Festival, followed by Vietnam on the 13th of June. And we still owed you the lineup for Hong Kong, which will be aired as well, I think, right?
1: Yeah. Yeah.
0: All right, Ruben, do you do the honors?
1: We're going to start with Armin van Buuren, Billy Gillies, Laura van Dam, Lawton, the new project of Ben Gold, Marlo, myself, Ruben Ronde, and another face-to-face, which we will announce soon.
0: Oh, and it's a big name. Yeah, I really can't wait to share it.
1: I'm so excited.
0: You know, this has to do with all the deals and managers and everything you guys don't see. It's a lot of...
1: But we promise you, it's a special
0: one. But it's a special one. Yes. 1 week later, on June 20th, we're going to Warsaw in Poland.
1: Yes. Yeah,
0: can't wait for that. And we did announce the face-to-face for that one. That's going to be Mr. John Summit. Mm-hmm. I'm so excited. Frank Spector is in the house. He's taking over hour number two of this radio show this week, so you don't have to wait for that really long. Are you guys ready for the tune of the week?
1: Yes.
0: Okay, I have to explain this one because I literally got threats from people online saying, you have to release this track. There was a very simple reason I couldn't release it, because it has to do with rights. You know, we have to do everything officially by the book. And what I did, I created a new version of the Capella hit, You Got to Know. And I approached them and said, hey guys, hello. Well, in Italian, my best Italian. Not very good, but anyway.
1: Susanna, yeah.
0: It turned out that the original Capella track already has 7 different samples.
1: Oof. Yeah.
0: So we had to go in and clear all those 7 samples. And it took so long. There was one guy that just didn't want to cooperate. But in the end, we managed to make it work. And it's out this week. And I'm so happy because I did this one a while back already with Hannah Lang and Wippenberg, the legendary DJ producer from Germany. So are you ready for the tune of the week, ladies and gentlemen? This is Armin van Buuren, Hannah Lang, and Wippenberg, You Got to Know. Turn it up!
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0: lovely new release of Alex Morf. Track is called Embrace. Track before that, Bosco M, or better known as Bosco Minard, used to be part of Signum. Remember them? But at a certain point, they decided to step away from music, but he's completely back. He found his mojo again, and he's making tracks like this again. He teamed up with Scott Mack after making Coming On Strong all the way back in 99. They've now created The Remedy, and you can find this one also on my brand new album, A State of Trance 2026. You're listening to A State of Trance. I'm Armin van Buuren, and this is a studio full of amazing people. Make some noise! Let's quickly dive into our email box to see what's came in this week. Ruben.
1: Yes, together with Tobias Ødegaard, we wish Peter from Oslo and Norway a birthday.
0: And a great shout out to longtime listener Christina from Riga, but now living in Toronto. And
1: Anthony Ineus from Kelowna in Canada sends a big shout out to his wife of 10 years.
0: And congratulations on the engagement to Carolta Kiemer and Mark from Girona in Spain.
1: And good luck, Sergey Wellaby and Olaf, my friend, for your upcoming move from Sydney to Perth.
0: Happy birthday, Flavia, from your boyfriend Alexandru from Romania.
2: And lastly, we want to send our support to Rai from England, who has been struggling with his mental health but is now recovering.
1: You got this.
2: Yeah.
0: All the best wishes to you guys. If you have any shouts, requests, birthday, anything you want to share with us, armin@estateoftrance.com goes directly to the desk here in Amsterdam. And we won't share your email address with no one. We won't spam you. We'd just love to hear from you. And if you want to be in the studio like these wonderful people, they can actually tell you that this is not AI. This is real people playing real music. Studio.estateoftrance.com. Frank Spector standing by for hour number two. I'm really curious what he's going to play. Trance en France. Let's see how that's going to go. But first, one of my all-time favorite records. I know, it's another rework. And there's been many, but this one has been done really well. Check it out yourself. Mike Push and Cast, this is Strange Worlds. Turn in!

0: What an absolute banger. Last week I played you a totally different sound from T78. This week he teamed up with Caroline Roxy for Tame My Demons. The beautiful uplifting track before that was Second Chemistry, Wide Awake, and Mike Push and Cast. Their new version of Strange World, the classic from Push. How we feeling, Amsterdam?
1: We want to hear why a track means so much to you. Here is this week's Service for Dreamers.
0: And this week we welcome to the studio somebody from the Netherlands. I mean, why not, right? We always have people coming from really far away, but of course people from the Netherlands are welcome as well, or Belgium or Germany. It's all about the story. We really want to know what trance does to you. I mean, I'm looking in a black hole right here, and on the other side you guys are. Yes, you. I'm talking to you watching this one right now. We want to know what this music does to you, so that's why we have this item called Service for Dreamers. Send us an email, armin@thestateoftrance.com, put in the subject line Service for Dreamers, and tell us a story, the most touching story we will invite here in the studio to join us. And you can tell your story on air. Like now, I'm going to give the microphone to Imre Stuifmeel from the Netherlands. Welcome, welcome. You requested a track that we had to look really back for in the archives. Chris Metcalf and Sue McLaren. We love Sue McLaren. A track called Stardust. Can you tell us why this track is so important to you?
2: Yeah, well, I've lived in England for a while, and I tried to focus on myself and tried to have more trust in myself and looking the way of life. And this track means a lot to me because it brings me back to those evenings in England, walking through the night sky and finding myself back again. And
0: were you feeling lonely when you were in England? Is that the reason? Can I ask?
2: I felt very lonely and hold on to wrong people, and that was a quite difficult time for me.
0: Of course. Well, why were you in England? Was that for work?
2: Well, there was a roommate of mine who did something horrible to himself, and that was the friend who found him. And so that woke me up.
0: It woke you up?
2: Yeah.
0: Wow, what a deep story. I'm sure there's a lot more to it than this radio show can hold. But
2: it's a deeper story than that, but yeah.
0: I can see. Well, I'm glad that this music actually means so much to you. That's the reason why we have this item. So thank you for sharing your story.
2: Yeah, you're welcome. Thanks for having me.
0: Here it is, especially for you, Chris Metcalf and Sue McLaren, Stardust.

0: requested by Imre, his most meaningful trance track. He was here in the studio, and there's a lot more to say about it than we can fit in this radio show. But thank you for sharing the brief story, the brief version of it. Chris Metcalf and Stu McLaren, Stardust. And don't forget, every week you can listen to your favorite trance radio show wherever you want, YouTube or your favorite streaming portal. 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This weekend I'm in the US, starting in Omnia, followed by Denver, Brooklyn, New York, can't wait, and EDC Las Vegas. 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
1: 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We'll be right back with more A State of Trance. 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
2: Put your hands in the air, come on!
3: And we have another great artist to make his debut today in studio. His career took a turn about 5 years ago, and since then we've seen many big releases of him, like La Nuit, and of course his bromance with Doppenberg as a standing out project. Welcome, Frank Spector.
4: Please, thank you. Thank you very much.
3: How are you doing,
4: I'm very happy to be here. Happy to see you again.
3: Finally, yeah. So, like I said, your career took a turn about 5 years ago because you started making techno after making hip-hop for years.
4: Absolutely, as I said, what? I'm a hip-hop DJ producer first.
3: Yeah.
4: Did some tracks in the US and France, and five years ago I started producing electronic music.
3: Yeah, which started out more techno-ish.
4: Absolutely, I was techno first, you know. Yeah. I was getting tired of rappers. And I spent so many hours, you know, and I was like, okay, let's do it by myself. Let's do some music. By myself, and I start doing like techno music for the clubs, and I start DJing clubs in Paris.
3: Uh-huh.
4: And I did this track with La Nuit.
3: Yeah.
4: I sent it to Martin, I think, first, Martin De Jong.
3: Mm-hmm.
4: He said, oh yeah, I like that track, let me remix it. And we did La Nuit, Martin De Jong remix. Send it to James, I think.
3: Yeah. And here we are.
4: Yeah.
3: Is your latest single, Voulez-vous, is it like a nod to your past in the hip-hop scene?
4: Absolutely. Yeah. Voulez-vous is the idea came from a pop music, mm-hmm. pop music, and I tried to do more club-ish, but house music.
3: Yeah.
4: More house music, more dancey, BPM. Way back, way low, like 110 or 100.
3: Mm-hmm.
4: I sent the demo. Funny because I sent a demo to Armin first.
3: Yeah.
4: I sent him a demo. Said, "Oh, hey, I like the track. Can you finish it?" I said, "Okay, let's do it." And I finish it. We have some back and forth about the track. And here we are for the guest mix. Yeah.
3: All right, let's quickly move to the club for 1 hour in the mix with Frank Spector. Here we go.

0: Thank you so much, Frank Spector. Yeah. First thing I noticed is that your DJ technique is a little bit different than what we're used to here in the studio. Is that because of your hip-hop background?
1: Yeah.
0: Or?
1: Yeah, absolutely, absolutely. You know, I try to keep the energy.
0: Yeah.
1: You know, and to go back from, like they do in with the turntables, you go back to a one track, one to another one. And I try to bring this energy and try to play a lot of tracks. Maybe too much tracks in 1 hour. So sometimes it's like... But I wanted to try something. It's very different from, you know, classic trends, you know, going back to from one track to another track.
0: Yeah.
1: And I try to keep the energy.
0: Absolutely, all yeah. So Fulifu is here now. What's going to be the rest of the schedule for the summer? Yeah.
1: So for now, for the summer, I'm doing some parties in the south of France, in Nice.
0: Mm-hmm.
1: And I'm pretty free, so if anyone, you know, let's go. You know, and after Voulez-vous, I think we will have a follow-up single.
0: Okay.
1: In the same mood.
0: Nice.
1: You know, with the French, you know, choruses and...
0: Amazing.
1: Yeah, that will be nice.
0: Amazing. Well, thank you so much once again, Frank Spector, for coming
1: thank
0: by.
1: You.
0: Next
1: thank
0: week,
1: you.
0: We're back with another artist making his debut in studio, Ollie James. Have a great weekend. Bye-bye.
2: Thank you for tuning in. For more info and tunes, check us at stateoftrance.com or join discord.gg/ollie.